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2: It's been 3 years since Troye Sivan gave us an album, and now he's got another one on the way. 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

my house. 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

0: Kevin from Tame Impala. I'm a loser,
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Station of the Year, it's Spin, it's Matthew here, rolling out the hits with Sienna Sparrow on the way in a couple of moments, Harry Styles in there as well, and MK's got a new track, it's called Leaving, and I got it on the way, so tight.

When I first heard of MK, it was when he released 17, way back in 2017. But fun fact, he's actually been producing songs for over 40 years now. I had no idea it was that old, to be honest. It's his new track on Spin with Tristan Henry, Leaving.

0: Matthews. I have to go to bed and rest my voice. It's been dodgy all night. Hopefully it's recovered by tomorrow. But anyway, hits continue. No more waffle from me. We got Amble on the way. Morgan Seatree in there as well. And reminder, if you fancy winning yourself $312k this Friday on Spin's Cash Machine, I mean, it's a guaranteed winner. Fully charged. Give you all those details this morning. They're back from 7 a.m. Have a good one.
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3: Hey, it's Emer. First up, this song is getting a revamp.
4: Jolene, Jolene, Jolene, Jolene.
3: It's been reported that before Dolly's passing, she re-recorded Jolene in Welsh. The upcoming single, which is set for release on October 9th, marks the second posthumous release from Dolly, who famously embraced her Welsh heritage throughout her life. And now on to TV, as over the weekend, Dakota Johnson took over SNL and had a very special, unexpected guest.
5: I'm not your therapist, actually. You just show up once a week at my house.
3: And now to the big question. Are Bradley Cooper and Gigi Hadid married? The pair sparked rumours over the summer when they were spotted with matching gold bands. But they were just spotted in Paris, and those gold bands were front and centre. Chance the Rapper is considering a name change, and I'm not gonna lie, I don't know how I feel about it.
6: I've been thinking about the take off the chance. I just want to be the rapper.
7: The rapper.
3: Ooh. Yeah. Tom Cruise's new movie, Digger, which is his first since the end of the Mission Impossible franchise, has turned out to be a bust so far. On the opening weekend, the film only grossed $8 million in ticket sales and a measly score of 51% on Rotten Tomatoes. This is where it gets a little harsh, because the film critics have been quick to comment, calling it a total flop and the film that people love to hate. And now on to music, as Shakira has broken a major streaming record. Over the weekend, a stadium was built in Madrid called the Shakira Stadium ahead of a live broadcast on Amazon, and she became Amazon Music's most viewed live stream by a female artist. Big news has just dropped. Joanne McNally has added an extra show date. She's set to take over the Three Arena on December 4th, 5th and 12th. Now, unfortunately, those dates are all sold out, but not to worry, she's taken it over on December 11th as well. If that sounds like your cup of tea and you fancy having a laugh, the tickets go on sale this Friday. And now on to movies, as Christopher Abbott was cast as Professor X in the new X-Men in August and revealed he has absolutely no idea what's going on.
8: I haven't read anything yet, so
9: okay,
8: but
9: I'm
8: just.
9: Ask, what can you tell us?
8: It's just nothing. Yeah, I'm not even being coy. It's true. I haven't read anything.
3: Now on to the drama, because do you remember this song?
10: Dance for me, dance for me, dance for me, oh, oh. I never seen anybody do that thing you do before.
3: Tones and I was set to be the pre-match entertainment at the Australian National Rugby League Grand Final, but pulled out days before because she refused to sing Dance Monkey. And for more on the hottest trending stories, add Spin to your social feeds.
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2: Hey, it's Emer. First up, this song is getting a revamp.
3: Jolene, Jolene, Jolene, Jolene.
2: It's been reported that before Dolly's passing, she re-recorded Jolene in Welsh. The upcoming single, which is set for release on October 9th, marks the second posthumous release from Dolly, who famously embraced her Welsh heritage throughout her life. And now on to TV, as over the weekend, Dakota Johnson took over SNL and had a very special, unexpected guest.
4: I'm not your therapist, actually. You just show up once a week at my house.
2: And now to the big question. Are Bradley Cooper and Gigi Hadid married? The pair sparked rumours over the summer when they were spotted with matching gold bands, but they were just spotted in Paris and those gold bands were front and centre. Chance the Rapper is considering a name change, and I'm not gonna lie, I don't know how I feel about it.
5: I've been thinking about gonna take off the chance. I just want to be the rapper.
6: The rapper.
2: Ooh. Tom Cruise's new movie, Digger, which is his first since the end of the Mission Impossible franchise, has turned out to be a bust so far. On the opening weekend, the film only grossed $8 million in ticket sales and a measly score of 51% on Rotten Tomatoes. This is where it gets a little harsh, because the film critics have been quick to comment, calling it a total flop and the film that people love to hate. And now on to music, as Shakira has broken a major streaming record. Over the weekend, a stadium was built in Madrid called the Shakira Stadium ahead of a live broadcast on Amazon, and she became Amazon Music's most viewed live stream by a female artist. Big news has just dropped. Joanne McNally has added an extra show date. She's set to take over the Three Arena on December 4th, 5th and 12th. Now, unfortunately, those dates are all sold out, but not to worry, she's taken it over on December 11th as well. If that sounds like your cup of tea and you fancy having a laugh, the tickets go on sale this Friday. And now on to movies, as Christopher Abbott was cast as Professor X in the new X-Men in August and revealed he has absolutely no idea what's going on.
7: I haven't read anything yet, so
8: okay,
7: but I'm just.
8: What can you tell us?
7: It's just nothing. Yeah, I'm not even being coy. It's true. I haven't read anything.
2: Now on to the drama, because do you remember this song?
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2: Hey, it's Emer. First up, this song is getting a revamp.
3: Jolene, Jolene, Jolene, Jolene.
2: It's been reported that before Dolly's passing, she re-recorded Jolene in Welsh. The upcoming single, which is set for release on October 9th, marks the second posthumous release from Dolly, who famously embraced her Welsh heritage throughout her life. And now on to TV, as over the weekend, Dakota Johnson took over SNL and had a very special, unexpected guest.
4: I'm not your therapist, actually. You just show up once a week at my house.
2: And now to the big question. Are Bradley Cooper and Gigi Hadid married? The pair sparked rumours over the summer when they were spotted with matching gold bands, but they were just spotted in Paris and those gold bands were front and centre. Chance the Rapper is considering a name change, and I'm not gonna lie, I don't know how I feel about it.
5: I've been thinking about going to take off the chance. I just want to be the rapper.
6: The rapper.
2: Ooh. Tom Cruise's new movie, Digger, which is his first since the end of the Mission Impossible franchise, has turned out to be a bust so far. On the opening weekend, the film only grossed $8 million in ticket sales and a measly score of 51% on Rotten Tomatoes. This is where it gets a little harsh, because the film critics have been quick to comment, calling it a total flop and the film that people love to hate. And now on to music, as Shakira has broken a major streaming record. Over the weekend, a stadium was built in Madrid called the Shakira Stadium ahead of a live broadcast on Amazon, and she became Amazon Music's most viewed live stream by a female artist. Big news has just dropped. Joanne McNally has added an extra show date. She's set to take over the Three Arena on December 4th, 5th and 12th. Now, unfortunately, those dates are all sold out, but not to worry, she's taken it over on December 11th as well. If that sounds like your cup of tea and you fancy having a laugh, the tickets go on sale this Friday. And now on to movies, as Christopher Abbott was cast as Professor X in the new X-Men in August and revealed he has absolutely no idea what's going on.
7: I haven't read anything yet, so
8: okay,
7: but
8: I'm
7: just.
8: Ask, what can you tell us?
7: It's just nothing. Yeah, I'm not even being coy. It's true. I haven't read anything.
2: Now on to the drama, because do you remember this song?
3: Dance for me, dance for me, dance for me, oh, oh. 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
2: Tones and I was said to be the pre-match entertainment at the Australian National Rugby League Grand Final, but pulled out days before because she refused to sing Dance Monkey. 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
1: With Disney Plus, Oasis, Don't Look Back in Anger lands exclusively on Disney Plus October 9th.
2: Hey, it's Emer. First up, this song is getting a revamp.
3: Jolene, Jolene, Jolene, Jolene.
2: It's been reported that before Dolly's passing, she re-recorded Jolene in Welsh. The upcoming single, which is set for release on October 9th, marks the second posthumous release from Dolly, who famously embraced her Welsh heritage throughout her life. And now on to TV, as over the weekend, Dakota Johnson took over SNL and had a very special, unexpected guest.
4: I'm not your therapist, actually. You just show up once a week at my house.
2: And now to the big question. Are Bradley Cooper and Gigi Hadid married? The pair sparked rumours over the summer when they were spotted with matching gold bands, but they were just spotted in Paris and those gold bands were front and centre. Chance the Rapper is considering a name change, and I'm not gonna lie, I don't know how I feel about it.
5: I've been thinking about going to take off the chance. I just want to be the rapper.
6: The rapper.
2: Ooh. Tom Cruise's new movie, Digger, which is his first since the end of the Mission Impossible franchise, has turned out to be a bust so far. On the opening weekend, the film only grossed $8 million in ticket sales and a measly score of 51% on Rotten Tomatoes. This is where it gets a little harsh, because the film critics have been quick to comment, calling it a total flop and the film that people love to hate. And now on to music, as Shakira has broken a major streaming record. Over the weekend, a stadium was built in Madrid called the Shakira Stadium ahead of a live broadcast on Amazon, and she became Amazon Music's most viewed live stream by a female artist. Big news has just dropped. Joanne McNally has added an extra show date. She's set to take over the Three Arena on December 4th, 5th and 12th. Now, unfortunately, those dates are all sold out, but not to worry, she's taken it over on December 11th as well. If that sounds like your cup of tea and you fancy having a laugh, the tickets go on sale this Friday. And now on to movies, as Christopher Abbott was cast as Professor X in the new X-Men in August and revealed he has absolutely no idea what's going on.
7: I haven't read anything yet, so
8: okay,
7: but I'm just.
8: Ask, what can you tell us?
7: It's just nothing. Yeah, I'm not even being coy. It's true. I haven't read anything.
2: Now on to the drama, because do you remember this song?
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2: Go! 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

Party at my house, party on the way to the party at the park, party in the bush, party under the bridge, party at the restaurant, party at the club, party in the day, party at my house, party on the park, party in the bush, party under the bridge, party at the restaurant, party at the club, party in the day, party in my house, party on the way to the party at the park, party in the bush, party under the bridge, party at the restaurant, party at the

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2: The most common irrational fears that people have are spiders, frogs jumping unexpectedly, moths flying towards your face, balloons popping. 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
7: Here's what you need to know.
8: I'm Padraig. Here's what's happening. Today is budget day. An €8.5 million package will be outlined by the government, with €1.5 billion set aside for tax measures. Chief economist with Deloitte, Kate English, says she'll be watching out for the finer details.
9: Personal investment, a savings scheme, we've heard so much about that throughout the year, but it's all down to the devil is in the detail. Very difficult to see how will it operate, who will it benefit.
8: The rent a room scheme could also be expanded, meaning people could claim more tax-free earnings. However, President of Student Body AMLE, Daniel Walsh, says this won't benefit struggling students.
10: Focus on the rent-a-room scheme and this expansion of the rent-a-room scheme that we've seen is really an admission of defeat. They're throwing in the towel and saying that they haven't done enough.
8: Thousands of teachers are no longer supervising pupils before or after school as industrial action over public sector pay continues. INTO members are also refusing staff and parent-teacher meetings outside of school hours, while ASTI members are withdrawing from after-school meetings and work communications. The US and European health authorities are monitoring a suspected case of plague in Russia after a laboratory worker died in Siberia. Russian authorities say her cause of death was pneumonia of unknown origin and have not confirmed plague. The World Health Organization says the risk to the wider public appears low. Women experience more disruption than men after drinking alcohol when it comes to sleep and recovery. Research from Whoop also found younger adults show more sensitivity to alcohol's physiological and behavioural effects than older adults. The study found even one drink is associated with measurable disruption to sleep, heart rate and next day activity. And a suit worn by Daniel Craig as James Bond in Skyfall is expected to fetch up to €50,000 at auction. The custom-made Tom Ford outfit was worn during the film's opening chase sequence in Istanbul. Other items up for auction include costumes, rare posters, books and other items from the franchise.
11: Cairde maha, táim agóin í ansin dó, olc agus maith. 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
12: Ní cair a maith an tabac. 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
8: The Republic of Ireland under-21s are bracing for a huge final night in their bid to qualify for next year's Euros. They take on England in Turners Cross in Cork, where there's a 6 p.m. kickoff. The boys in green will at least need to match Slovakia's result against Andorra tonight to earn a spot in the playoffs. Northern Ireland remain unbeaten in the Nations League, but they were held to a goalless draw against Georgia at Windsor Park last night. Isaac Price missed a late penalty from Michael O'Neill's side, who were unable to find a breakthrough. In the other games last night, France came from a goal down to hammer Belgium 4-1. Download the Goal Out app now, your new home for Off the Ball.
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13: 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Clear skies ahead. That's the forecast. Find your career at airnav.ie.
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14: Ed and Katie getting you through the mornings. Yeah. This is Spin's fully charged with Ed and Katie in for Valerie.
15: Hello, hello, hello.
16: Hello, hello, hello. I love Tuesdays.
15: Why? Why?
16: I just feel like Mondays are a little bit of a go slow, and then Tuesdays, it's like you're back full energy. Good night's sleep last night, Ed. Feeling good.
15: Oh my God, who is she?
16: Yeah, I know, I'm feeling radiant this morning.
15: That's mad, because I swear to God, driving into work today, I was like, you know, my head was nearly in my chest. I was like, oh,
16: worry
15: myself up. I'm wrecked today, girl. You need to give me your energy.
16: No, I was coming in the road listening to Peggy Goo, and I was like, woo! So I will give you my energy today. Okay. Throwing it across the desk at you.
15: Oh, wow!
16: Woo! Let's go!
15: That worked! All right, guys, kicking off the show. Woo-hoo!
16: Wakey, wakey!
15: It's another to talk to you on Spin.

0: camera.
1: What about the camera?
0: Were you on?
1: Yeah, you were on.
0: I did.
1: Well, you just said camera. I'm like, what about it?
0: What? I was saying you look at the camera.
1: I can remember 101 things to say looking at a camera.
0: I'm saying look off.
1: What about it?
0: It's okay.
1: I'm out of, am I out of line?
0: You were out of camera.
1: I'm out of frame.
0: He was out of frame. Oh God, I'm weak. I didn't, then I heard myself back in my ears and I goes, oh my God, we're on.
1: We're live.
0: You love to hear a bit of behind the scenes, don't you?
1: Camera. All right, lads. Hey, I want to talk about this. One of the biggest songs of the summer, I think it's obvious, right? It was Moving to the Sun.
0: We love it. It's kind of became me and Ed's summer song.
1: Yeah, and it's a huge hit globally, TikTok, charts, spin, all over the world. People love the song. But the problem is, with a lot of songs, people don't know what they're actually singing about and they have no clue of the lyrics.
0: That's me, and I make up the lyrics. I do.
1: But we have an answer, because recently an interview was had with the vocalist of the song, and she has confirmed the lyrics to Moving to the Sun. You know, that big chorus, that drop.
0: Yes.
1: And she admitted that the words were another pop, another pop, another pop, another pop. But you do not pronounce the P of the pop. So it's another pot, another pot, another pot. Did you get it?
0: And the cue is to keep it close together.
1: And then she says, play something. What did you think it was at the end?
0: Oh, I thought it was a pop, bass on trend.
1: Bass on trend. No, it's play something.
0: I'm intrigued to know what other people thought it was. Because I'm actually very shocked to hear this. Like, another pop, bass on trend. That's what I thought it was.
1: No, it's another pop, play something.
0: Play something.
1: I want you to give it a go. Will you give it a go?
0: Go away! Go away!
1: Come on! We know you love singing.
0: No, it's very fast, Ed. It's very fast.
1: All right. Remember, do not pronounce the P of the pop at the end.
0: Oh, pop.
1: Yeah.
0: Pop another.
1: You ready? No.
0: Is it another pop?
1: Yeah.
0: See, I've got it wrong already. Oh, no.
1: You ready?
0: Okay.
1: Go on, give it a go.
0: I'm scared. Another pop and another pop and another pop and another pop and another pop. Another pop based on trend.
1: Oh, no.
0: Okay, one more time.
1: Wow.
0: Another pop, another pop, another pop, another pop, another pop, another pop, another pop, another pop, another pop, another pop, another pop, another pop, another pop, another pop, another pop, another pop, another pop, another pop, another pop, another pop, another pop, another pop, another pop, another pop,
1: another pop, another pop, another pop, another pop, another pop, another pop, another
0: pop, another pop, another pop, another pop, another pop,
1: another pop, another pop,
0: another pop, another pop, another
1: pop, another pop, another pop,
0: another pop, another pop, another pop, another pop, another pop, another pop. Okay, now you better try it.
1: Okay. I know, yeah, it mightn't be as easy as you think.
0: Yeah,
1: it?
0: It's not.
1: Lads, why don't you try it out as well yourselves? Voice notes in, all right? We want to hear you make this attempt.
0: Yeah, and I also want to know what did you think the words were?
1: Okay, are we ready?
0: Ready. Three.
1: Another pop, another pop, another pop, another pop.
0: I told you!
1: Face on. No!
0: Face on tricks
1: are
0: better.
1: Another pop, another pop, another pop, another pop, another pop, another pop, another pop, play something. Play something.
0: Okay, go again.
1: Another pa, another pa, another pa, another pa, another pa, another pa, another pa, another pa, play something. No, I'm terrible.
0: It's not as hard. It's not as easy.
1: It's hard, yeah.
0: Isn't it?
1: I'm just bad for laughing at you now.
0: See?
1: And I feel like a bit of a tit.
0: I didn't laugh back because I was like, I knew this would happen.
1: Because you had empathy.
0: But like there's so many songs in the world I feel that I've got the words wrong for.
1: Oh, God, yeah.
0: Like, honestly, do you know the song, oh, God, I can't think of it now. I knew this would happen to me. Damn it. But I promise you, I was at a concert one time and I was singing it. And Owen was like, what are you singing? Oh, you'll find yourself in love. And Owen was like, you'll find yourself alone, love.
1: Alone?
0: It's alone. Yes.
1: I thought it was tonight.
0: Did you?
1: I thought it was, you find yourself tonight.
0: No. I thought it was, you'll find yourself in love. It's actually, you'll find yourself alone. I said, I thought that was the ultimate lovely romantic lyric. And he ruined it by telling me it's, you'll find yourself alone.
1: That's so sad.
0: Isn't it?
1: That's a sad song, isn't it? I'm going to listen to that totally differently now.
0: Oh, ruined it for me.
1: Anyway, guys, give it a go yourselves. We now officially know the lyrics to the most played song on Spin. All right, here's Clementine Douglas. This is Trust. It is Spin. Good morning.

0: Florence Road, 7563 on spin.
1: That was a very 7563 on spin.
0: It's only because there's so many numbers I genuinely had to focus. That was
1: I would guarantee you I'd be like 7563.
0: Yeah, or 7563.
1: Relating it to money.
0: Lads, I'm not happy.
1: Why?
0: I'm not happy. People are being dirty, dirty, dirty, dirty people.
1: Why?
0: In one particular county. Listen to this, right? Figures, research, data has been revealed. And the worst county for picking up their dog poop has been revealed.
1: Oh, no, don't say it's us.
0: Well, I'll tell you something. It is us. It is somebody located in the southwest of Ireland.
1: Stop right now.
0: But whom? Who is it? What county do you think is the dirtiest? They don't pick up their dog crap.
1: Oh no.
0: Would you like to take a guess?
1: Oh God, I'd be afraid of insulting anyone.
0: Maybe give a county and maybe give an explanation as to why you think that might be the case.
1: Ooh. I don't know, I feel like Limerick are good. The city themselves maybe are good. So I wouldn't be out walking in Limerick. I don't know.
0: I'll just tell you.
1: Yeah, please. You'll get me killed.
0: Okay, so the good news is, I thought this was actually positive because I thought the numbers would be higher. So the good news is, this data was gathered by Vision Ireland and it revealed that just 44 dog fouling fines were issued by local authorities in the country in 2025. So only 44 dog fines across the whole of Ireland.
1: That is brand new information. I didn't even know you could get dog fines.
0: What?
1: Yeah, I swear.
0: What?
1: I didn't know, like, obviously they say it, but I didn't think it actually happened.
0: Of course it does. Katie.
1: Imagine getting a dog fine. Would you be mortified?
0: Yeah.
1: I'd be intrigued to know, is anyone, we won't say your name, but did any of you ever get a dog fine?
0: Well, listen to the data. 44 in the whole country. So the probability of somebody texting us saying they got a fine is very slim. Like, that's 44 across the whole country. I thought it would be way higher.
1: Sure, that's good news.
0: Yeah, that's the good part. The bad news is 12 of those fines came from one county in this region. And that county, I'm sorry to tell you, it is Kerry.
1: No!
0: County Kerry.
1: The kingdom?
0: Oh, yes. It saw the highest number with 12 fines. Mm-hmm.
1: Stop. Yeah. I would have never guessed Kerry.
0: I know, because it's so green and so beautiful and so pretty, but what's hiding beneath that green grass is a big brown lump.
1: Sorry, guys, put your cereal away.
0: Pick it up. Pick up your crap.
1: Pick up your dog poop.
0: That goes to you, Kerry, you Limerick, you Clare, you Tipperary, you Cork, you Leash, you everywhere.
1: Do you think there's a lot of poop now in Tipperary?
0: Well, I tell you, again, I'm just going back to the stats. I'm shocked that only 44 fines were issued across Ireland. I thought that was pretty good.
1: It is pretty good.
0: Because I've nearly stood on 44 dog poops in the last year. So I'm like, how did they not get fined?
1: But this is my point. I think that stat alone is just the people that were given fines. To be fair, I think there's a lot more that isn't picked up. Let's be honest now.
0: Facts. And I think a lot of people have got away with it.
1: 100%.
0: Sure, you didn't even know you could get fined.
1: I didn't think it was yes, I see the signs, but I'm like, really though, do they send out the fines? And now I know they really do.
0: Mm-hmm.
1: I better start picking up the dog poop.
0: Do you have
1: I'm
0: a dog?
1: Joking.
0: Do you have a dog? Do you?
1: I do, Teddy.
0: And do you have
1: he's a very, very, very privileged dog. He's a house dog. So when he goes out, walks on a lead, and then.
0: Do you have poop bags? Clearly not, because she didn't.
1: No, we do.
0: I'd say you do. Look at the go on, come on.
1: We do, but Teddy would go a lot in the back garden, and I'd clean up out there.
0: Yeah. So when you go for a walk with Teddy,
1: yeah,
0: do you have a little poo bag in your pocket?
1: Yes, always.
0: And what do you do when Teddy, if Teddy?
1: No, poops? I feel bad now, right? Because it's actually me that wouldn't take the dog walk, and it's the kids.
0: Listen. I'm asking you a question. Stop avoiding me.
1: I'm sweating. Turn on the aircon.
0: If Teddy made a big poop on the green in like your area.
1: Oh God, yeah, I'd pick it up.
0: With what?
1: A poop bag.
0: And where does the poop bag go then?
1: It's disgusting. It gets tied onto the lead.
0: You are literally full of dog poop. You are full of crap.
2: Oh.
0: I'm going to pull that on the camera.
1: No, you're not.
0: I am.
1: I'll pull the other video of you.
0: Which one?

0: Taylor Swift, and that's Patient Zero. And it's been Colin Farrell is in the music video.
1: No way.
0: Yeah. Mm-hmm.
1: That is more brand new information. You just love to give it to me.
0: I do. I love to give it to you. Right.

0: Fired! It is time for the throwback track. Oh, I love it. It's time for the throwback track. You could be in to win an incredible end of the month prize. All you gotta do is vote for Ed or Katie this morning. And I gotta say, you kicked off the week now with Ed, okay? So I want some pity votes this morning.
1: So I don't know. I think it's going to be a tricky one. I don't think my song was that well like received. It's not even that popular. She, on the other hand, is popular. The song might not be. Zara Larsson, I've gone for, guys. And this is a song called Wow.

0: it.
1: Haven't you?
0: No.
1: I thought it was a risk today. It was a single for her. It was also on an album. And then it also featured in a movie called Work It.
0: Oh.
1: Which I believe was like a dance type movie.
0: I could feel me dancing to that. Like I didn't like dancing.
1: Yeah. So that's the tune, guys. It's called Wow. If you want to hear it in full today, maybe it's your first time hearing it. Text Ed.
0: Just watch me. Oh, I'm going for a bit of a dance this morning. Joel Corey, out. This was a smash hit when it first came out. Ed is even vibing to this morning. Ooh. If you want to hear this in full, get texting 0877-102-103 with Katie and we'll give you the results real soon.
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9: I'm Padraig. Here's what's happening. Today is budget day. An €8.5 million package will be outlined by the government, with €1.5 billion set aside for tax measures. Chief economist with Deloitte, Kate English, says she'll be watching out for the finer details.
14: Personal investment, a savings scheme. We've heard so much about that throughout the year, but it's all down to the devil is in the detail. Very difficult to see how will it operate, who will it benefit.
9: The rent a room scheme could also be expanded, meaning people could claim more tax-free earnings. However, President of Student Body AMLE, Daniel Walsh, says this won't benefit struggling students.
15: Focus on the rent-a-room scheme and this expansion of the rent-a-room scheme that we've seen is really an admission of defeat. They're throwing in the towel and saying that they haven't done enough.
9: Thousands of teachers are no longer supervising pupils before or after school as industrial action over public sector pay continues. INTO members are also refusing staff and parent-teacher meetings outside of school hours, while ASTI members are withdrawing from after-school meetings and work communications. The US and European health authorities are monitoring a suspected case of plague in Russia after a laboratory worker died in Siberia. Russian authorities say her cause of death was pneumonia of unknown origin and have not confirmed plague. The World Health Organization says the risk to the wider public appears low. Women experience more disruption than men after drinking alcohol when it comes to sleep and recovery. Research from Whoop also found younger adults show more sensitivity to alcohol's physiological and behavioural effects than older adults. The study found even one drink is associated with measurable disruption to sleep, heart rate and next day activity. And a suit worn by Daniel Craig as James Bond in Skyfall is expected to fetch up to €50,000 at auction. The custom-made Tom Ford outfit was worn during the film's opening chase sequence in Istanbul. Other items up for auction include costumes, rare posters, books and other items from the franchise.
12: 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This is Spins Fully Charged with Ed and Katie in

0: Are you all right there?
1: Yes, just clearing my throat. The count, did the count it? It's time for the throwback track results.
0: Okay, so I went for Zara Larsson and a tune called Wow.
1: And I hadn't heard it, but it does sound a little bit vibey. I went for an old classic from Joel Corry and it is called Out Out.
0: Okay, let's see, guys, who managed to get the most votes today. Let's count them. They're counted now. That was quick. And let's play the song.
2: Today's throwback track champion is... Ed.
3: Wow!
1: Wow!
0: Literally wow!
1: Oh, literally wow!
0: Okay, I'm here for this.
1: Okay, maybe they needed to hear a new song. That's okay.
0: It's Zara Larsson, guys, and the tune is called Wow. Spin.

0: Well, what did you think of the song?
1: Yeah, it was vibey, yeah. It was like...
0: Yeah, I'd say you're only... I'd say you're not fully into it, are you? It's okay, she's not listening.
1: The jury's still out.
0: Guys, thanks for the votes. I mean, people were into it. People are very familiar with the movie, can I just say? I did not realise, apparently, the movie that I mentioned, Sabrina Carpenter, is in that film.
1: I've never seen this film. I must go watch it. I must add it to the list. I already have 5 movie recommendations from you now.
0: I haven't recommended that movie, though.
1: No?
0: I've not seen it.
1: Oh, have you not seen it either?
0: No.
1: Oh, I'm surprised.
0: I just knew this random information, but genuinely, I haven't seen it.
1: Okay.
0: Anyway, guys, something that I have seen is the incredible clothes that Mr. Menswear have, right? I got my suit there, or should I say my tux there, for the IMRA Radio Awards this year, and the guys were very good to me. And now this week, well, they're very good to you.
1: Yeah, you could win a 100 euro voucher available to use at their clearance sale. It's going to be happening from October the 8th to the 18th, and it's

0: at their new location in former Noel Fahey shoe shop in Cashel.
1: Okay, so this is what's going down, guys. We're making this simple. All you have to do is WhatsApp. What are we saying? Mr. Mister.
0: Yeah, Mr. Mister, 087-712-103, and we could be calling you back with a 100 euro voucher. There's so many things, you know, coming up that men may need this for.
1: Absolutely. Listen, first of all, I'd say whether it's just a treat yourself. I mean, why not?
0: Yeah, we were saying yesterday, a pair of chinos.
1: Yeah, maybe a new pair of shoes. Like, ah, come here. My toes are out from my current pair. I need a brand new pair of shoes. Sort yourself out.
0: They've lots to choose from. They really, really do. Like, incredible amount of, what's the word I'm looking for?
1: Variety.
0: That's it, thank you.
1: Was that what you were thinking?
0: Yeah, it was. There variety, yeah.
1: And you know what's great is sizes as well, you know, for men out there. They go from like extra small to 8XL. So, you know, a wide range of sizes there to suit all body shapes and all
0: sorts. I love that.
1: Isn't it?
0: Yeah, I love that.
1: All right, so guys, look, get your WhatsApps in. We'll have a winner for you in just a while. And remember, this 100 euro voucher is available to use in that clearance sale. So get yourself a bargain. Here's Shakira this morning and Burna Boy. This is Die Die.

0: Kira and Burna Boy. It's called Die Die on Spin. It's 7:52. Guys, good morning.
1: It is. Mr. is a Tipperary family business that's been around for nearly 30 years with everything from casual and formal wear to footwear and accessories in sizes extra small to 8XL. Their once a year mega clearance sale is coming up in October the 8th to the 18th at their new location in the former Noel Fahey shoe shop in Cashel, and we've got a 100 euro voucher available to use in that clearance sale, and we're joined on the line with Billy.
0: Go on, Billy, what's the story?
2: Good morning, guys, how are you?
1: We're good.
0: Billy, a 100 euro voucher to spend in that clearance sale, how does that sound to you?
2: Sounds absolutely fantastic. Could barely do with a new suit.
0: Well, oh, it's yours. That.
1: It's yours. Thanks so much for listening in this morning. Are you up to much, Billy?
2: Just on the way to pick up a client and heading out to work.
1: Ah, another work day. I can see Ed's eyebrows raise. He's like, I'm intrigued. I go on. I know you're watching.
0: No, I think
1: him.
0: I know what Billy does.
1: Do you?
0: Yeah, I think
1: he likes to guess people's jobs.
0: No, I think I'm pretty sure. No, Billy, I could be wrong. I'm pretty sure I remember this.
2: Okay.
0: Am I right in saying that you sort of, well, what's the word I'm looking for here now? You chauffeur people around.
2: That's great. Private Ooh. Chauffeur service.
0: There you go.
2: So the suit will come in very handy.
1: I love that. That sounds like a class job. Imagine like.
0: So Billy, who are you taking around? I mean, like, no, seriously, like, who are we taking? Is it tourists in Ireland around, or is it like high profile clients? What's going on?
2: It's actually a combination of both.
1: I love it.
2: So the high profile people, obviously we can't mention their names.
1: Of course.
2: Just for, you know, obvious reasons. But recently we did the Trump job and we drove his Secret Service around.
0: So you're busy, then you're flat out everywhere.
2: Yeah, it's absolutely fantastic.
0: All right, well, you have to take me in case you're on the way somewhere.
2: Yeah, no problem. Just say the date and we'll be there.
1: We love it.
0: Where are we going for a spin, Casey?
1: Where are we going? Oh, Billy, you think we're joking. We're going for a spin with Billy, lads.
2: No problem.
0: We're going to check out his new suit. Go on, Billy.
1: Thanks, Billy.
2: Thank you very much, guys. We appreciate it.
1: Bye.
2: Okay, take care.
0: There you go, guys. Remember, Mr. Menswear, as we said, look, that mega clearance sale is coming up. It's from October 8th to the 18th, and it is at the new location in the former Noel Fahey shoe shop in Cashel, because they have two stores already. This one is like a bespoke one for that mega clearance. So that's what the voucher's for.
1: For sure. Congratulations to Billy.
0: You mean chauffeur.
1: Chauffeur. We're going being chauffeurs. Chauffeurs. Billy.
0: I don't know. Just take me to the cinema. I'd be happy.
1: Oh, just to mind. Like, No. We have to wear a dress. No, you don't have to wear a dress. I'll wear the dress, right? And then we meet Billy.
0: I'll
1: paint in the picture.
0: We're idiots.
1: What?
0: We're idiots.
1: If you'd met Billy for the Imros.
0: No, we're bigger idiots.
1: Why? Are you going to tell this on air, or are we going to talk about this in private?
0: I think I'm going to have to tell you later. I will tell each other. We're just running out of time, guys. After 8, I'll tell you why we're big idiots.
1: Okay, tell me.
0: After 8.
1: No, tell me now.
0: No.
1: Please. Spins cash machine.
0: Cash machine. Wait, with the cash machine. I almost forgot that. I'm so distracted about us being idiots. What's going on? What's my brain?
1: We have an incredible amount of cash up for grabs. A record-breaking amount. To be sure, this Friday, someone is guaranteed to be walking into the weekend with 312,000 euro.
0: Yes, sorry, brain fart. What is going on? There are two ways you can enter. 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
17: Good morning, team. In Limerick, the Core Valley Road inbound is slow from Westbury to the Mill Road Junction. Ballysimon Road inbound is congested from the old Ballysimon Road Junction to the Tipperary roundabout. And in Tip this morning, there'll be a stop and go system in Killinall on the church side of the main street today and tomorrow.
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17: I'm Padraig. Here's what's happening. Today is budget day. An €8.5 billion package will be outlined by the government, with €1.5 billion being set aside for tax measures. Chief economist with Deloitte, Kate English, says she'll be watching out for the finer details.
18: Personal investment, a savings scheme, we've heard so much about that throughout the year, but it's all down to the devil is in the detail. Very difficult to see how will it operate, who will it benefit.
17: An increase to the tax rent credit is expected. The rent a room scheme could also be expanded, meaning people could claim more tax-free earnings. However, president of student body AMLE, Daniel Walsh, says this won't benefit struggling students.
19: Focus on the rent-a-room scheme and this expansion of the rent-a-room scheme that we've seen is really an admission of defeat. They're throwing in the towel and saying that they haven't done enough.
17: Thousands of teachers are no longer supervising pupils before or after school as industrial action over public sector pay continues. INTO members are also refusing staff and parent-teacher meetings outside of school hours, while ASTI members are withdrawing from after-school meetings and work communications. More than 70,000 teachers are involved, with the full strike planned for October 14th. Both Ryder Cup captains will be in Limerick today to mark 1 year to go until the 2027 event. European captain Luke Donald and US captain Jim Furyk will attend their first joint press conference in a Adair manner. The Limerick course hosts next year's competition. Women experience more disruption after drinking alcohol when it comes to sleep and recovery. Research from Whoop also found younger adults show more sensitivity to alcohol's physiological and behavioural effects than older adults. The study also found one drink is associated with considerable disruption to sleep, heart rate and next day activity. And run, don't walk, because Pennies have launched this year's Toy Show pyjamas. Proceeds from their sale will be donated to RTE's Toy Show Appeal and the Children's Health Foundation. PJs will also be delivered to children spending Toy Show night in hospital.
20: 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It was around midnight, 4 degrees, still as a lake in a valley. I don't know what it is about this training. Just makes me feel part of something more.
21: But yeah, my weekend was quiet enough. 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
17: The Republic of Ireland under-21s are bracing for a huge final night in their bid to qualify for next year's Euros. They take on England in Turner's Cross in Cork, where there's a 6 p.m. kickoff. The boys in green will at least need to match Slovakia's result against Andorra tonight to earn a spot in the playoffs. Northern Ireland remain unbeaten in the Nations League, but they were held to a goalless draw against Georgia at Windsor Park last night. Isaac Price missed a late penalty from Michael O'Neill's side, who were unable to find a breakthrough. In the other games last night, France came from a goal down to hammer Belgium 4-1. Download the Goal Out app now, your new home for off the ball.
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0: Ed and Katie in for Valerie. Morning crew, just for you. For now, anyway. Ed and Katie are on Spins, fully charged.
16: Hello, hello, hello. Good morning, guys. The name game is coming up.
23: I tried to do a tune there, but it just didn't work. I try. We know that the celebrity is male.
16: Yeah.
23: Under 40.
16: Yes.
23: And he's not a singer.
16: That is correct. That is all we know about this person
23: so far.
16: But
23: that's good, though. I feel like we've... You're in trouble, Ed.
16: Am I?
23: You are in trouble. You're going to be handing over that 1,000. No, you're not. You're not going to be handing over 1,000. You're going to be handing over...
16: You're giving us $1,000.
23: A bundle worth well over that. A tech bundle.
16: I thought you were giving us a chunk of your paycheck.
23: Yes. What you say? I can't hear you, Ed.
16: Right, lads. Go on then. Take a guess. All right, take a guess. Who do you think that celebrity is? We heard it. Male, under 40, and not a singer. But who is it? 087-7102-103. We have got a huge tech bundle up for grabs. Loads of Apple products, which is incredible. For now, though, kicking off the show this hour with Sienna Spiral and Great Expectation on Spin. Good morning to you.

0: Sienna Spiral. It's called Great Expectation. It's been 9 minutes past eight, and it is time for the name game.
1: May I just say that was a lame attempt of your normal lovely You normally go higher.
0: I know.
1: Don't like it.
0: Well, do you want me to try it again?
1: Go again. Much better. Well done, well done. We are joined on the line this morning by Roisin. How are you?
2: Hi, how are you? Yeah, I'm good.
0: Okay. You sounded like you had to really think about that when she said, how are you? You were like, yeah,
1: it's one
0: I'm
1: of those
0: good.
1: Mornings.
2: It's another day. Another day of work. And yeah. Dropping the kids off to school. So, long weekend as well. So, yeah.
1: I'm intrigued to know, Roisin, what made you think of this person as a guest?
2: So recently I was like, right, okay, the new Spider-Man film has came out and it was Tom Holland. And I was kind of like, right, okay, well, he's under 40. I said he's male and he's not a singer. So the only thing, it was just kind of one of them things where, right, okay, who's recently come up? So, yeah, I thought myself it was Tom Holland.
0: Okay. So I've never actually said that this person was an actor, though.
1: But he's not.
2: Okay, yeah, I know, but you said he wasn't a singer, so
1: yeah.
2: I was kind of putting two and two.
1: Yeah, I think you should have. I like that she put two and two.
0: All right.
2: And the fact that he was more recent there in the new Spider-Man movie, so...
1: Okay, fingers crossed for you.
0: So let's just lock it in. So let's get your answer then one final time. So who do you think it is?
2: Tom Holland.
0: Is it Tom Holland? Let's find out.
1: Oh, damn you it.
0: No hard luck.
1: Please keep playing though, Roisin. I'm going to get Ed so quickly this time round.
2: Okay, that's perfect.
1: Wait
2: Thank
1: see.
2: You. I'll still try it anyway.
0: Yeah,
1: enjoy
0: do,
1: the
0: do,
1: day.
0: Do.
2: All right, thank you very much.
1: Bye.
2: Bye.
0: Okay, great guess, but I never said that this person was an actor. Like, so anyway, guys, get your guesses in. 087-710-203. We know male, not a singer, under 40.
1: Okay, smarty pants. Hey, today's question: is he an actor?
0: Oh, and you cheek.
1: Is he an actor? Confirm, yes or no.
0: Yes. Oh, no! We're getting too close. We're only days in.
1: We are literally...
0: We've revealed too much.
1: We're only 4 days in.
0: No, I don't like this. I think this is going to go quickly.
1: Okay, so we have a male under 40, not a singer, but an actor. Oh, and I have tomorrow's question ready for you.
0: Oh, she's blowing kisses and everything.
1: Yeah.
0: You're getting too cocky.
1: Kiss. I like this game. I like this game.
0: All right, lads, who is it?
1: Guess. Get guessing. Help us out. 0877-102-103. We are taking Ed down. Say it with me at home in your kitchens. We are taking Ed down on the name game.
0: Well, I tell you what, there is a shortage of texts this morning. People haven't got a clue. They haven't got a Scooby. I can tell you that now.
1: Yes, they do.
0: Well, where are you? Like, genuinely, Katie, I'd say people at home haven't a notion.
1: Oh, you have some cheek. You actually do. How dare you? Look at the text. Oh, a lot for the same one.
0: The name game is back tomorrow at the same time. Get your guesses in.
3: The name game on Spin with Return School Awards. Now open to primary and secondary schools as well as third level institutions across Ireland. Spin
0: the name game. The name game is back tomorrow on the show, so it is. Keep your guesses coming. Losers.
1: I'm joking. Take it back.
0: This song is called Loser. I got carried away. It's my ADHD.
1: You don't have ADHD.

0: Hannah Lang and Good Love on Spin. Now, you might remember just a few moments ago, we had Billy on the show. Billy won an unbelievable prize with Mr. Minswear. And Billy said to us that he is a chauffeur. He drives people around.
1: And he'd chauffeur us. And then you were like, oh my God, we're idiots.
0: Yeah.
1: Why?
0: We're idiots. Why? I just remembered.
1: Why?
0: I don't know if you're ready for this, you know.
1: No, don't know what.
0: Oh, Katie, I swear, I'm actually afraid to tell you.
1: Why? I can't keep this. I'm like, what is it? The last 5 minutes I've been like, tell me. And he's like, no, I'm waiting.
0: So, lads, if you're a regular listener to the show, Katie, when the penny drops with you, I'm afraid of what's going to happen.
1: What?
0: A few weeks ago on the show, guys, myself and Katie were talking about these gals.
1: Yeah? Who?
0: These gals. Pussycat Dolls. And do you remember we were like, oh my
1: no,
0: God,
1: no,
0: we
1: no.
0: should go to Pussycat
1: no,
0: Dolls.
1: No.
0: So, guys.
1: No, don't say it. Say what is today? Tuesday. Oh my God, they were out in Dublin last night. No.
0: We forgot.
1: No.
0: Guys, the worst part of all is, Katie, we had tickets.
1: Oh my God, okay, so a couple of weeks back, oh my God, if shivers, I'm going to cry. I'm going to actually cry live on air. No.
0: Lads, listen.
1: Our boss did send them to us.
0: The boss sent us the tickets because we did ask to go, do you remember?
1: Yeah.
0: And to be fair to him, fair play, he posted the tickets. But I think between
1: Holidays
0: and Imrose, totally slipped my mind.
1: No, you got engaged. No, totally slipped your mind. No, we missed it. No.
0: And I thought this morning when we were chatting to Billy, I was like, oh my God, the penny dropped. I was like, Billy, wouldn't it have been great? Billy could have driven us to the Pussycat Dolls.
1: No, I'm actually going to cry. I think I'm going to cry.
0: There's tickets above on our desk, girl, with yesterday's date. We missed it.
1: No, I'm actually going to cry.
0: How did that happen?
1: Our desks are too messy. I'm actually devastated.
0: That's never happened to me in my life. I've never missed a concert that we've had tickets for.
1: I wouldn't either. I actually feel sick. I am now my lovely mood.
0: Look, I have a little tear in my eye. I'm not going to lie.
1: He actually does. I'm actually. Are you raging for us? Anyone?
0: That's why we're idiots.
1: Can you remember this? Can you remember us being like, come on to our boss, let us go and see the Pussycat Dolls? Oh.
0: Katie, we'll never get anything now. I'm not being funny, lads. Hello. We literally called our boss out on the show. We were like, oh, will they get, come on, let's send us. I think we had a name in it and all. It was like petition PCD. Remember?
1: And ye all text in and send voice notes. I'm actually sick to my stomach. Who does that, Ed?
0: How did we both forget? I mean, if there was one of us on the show, fair enough.
1: No,
0: two
1: but you
0: us?
1: Know what it is. To be fair, Imrose, me getting engaged, there's been holidays.
0: I know, a lot of noise around.
1: Yeah, but like I am raging. We should have been at the Pussycat. I could have seen Nicole Scherzinger last night. I'm raging.
0: Okay, what were you doing instead?
1: Oh, I'm going to get sick. Clean the house. I cooked a steak dinner.
0: Oh, I hope it was nice.
1: I had a shower. I sat down and researched stuff for the show.
0: Wow.
1: Wow, what did you do?
0: Actually, last night I was flat out looking at cables. That's what I was doing because my mother's having issues with her like telly at the moment, and I'd be fairly good at, you know, tech wise. So I was looking at the right cables to get her. I was like, does she need this like SCART or this cable or this lead? So that's what I spent my evening doing. Whereas I could have been watching Nicole Scherzinger swing her hips in front of my face.
1: I'm actually sickened.
0: Anyway, we're not going. We didn't go.
1: Yeah, don't tell her boss. Oh, I'm raging. What if he's
0: so
1: listening
0: sad.
1: In?
0: Sad. What's the next gig we can go to?
1: Sure, not now, because he's going to give us nothing no
0: we
1: more.
0: We have to buy him, though.
1: What do we do with the tickets?
0: Burn

0: Oh, I love that intro. Shout out to Shane for that. It is so you.
1: So me. I just want to not rewind the clock too much, but obviously last week's Roaches remix blew up. Like, people loved it.
0: Yeah. And I love that for you. Like, people are using it. People have saved it.
1: Yeah. People are requesting it. And look, that tune, what was it called? Coming Home to Ireland.
0: Yeah, I think it was very relatable to people.
1: Yeah, watch this space. That's all I'll say about that song. Watch this space. For now, though, new challenge. Last week you were off.
0: I was off getting engaged. Busy. Missing the Pussycat Dolls.
1: You were busy, busy, busy. But I made a shout out because you weren't here to set me a challenge. So I did ask you guys, what's the challenge for the week coming? Like, what should I do? Halis was in touch last week and she sent me this challenge.
2: There's a song I had never heard before until I moved here. And when I heard it, I was just like, what is this? I feel like you should do a genre of like a proper culty song. And the song I'm on about is Hit to Diff. And it's a song I haven't been able to get out of my head since the day I heard it. And this has been years and years ago. I think something along the lines of that would be absolutely brilliant. I'd love to see what you come up with.
0: I'm very intrigued for this.
1: Okay.
0: Sorry, I am now. I'm like, what? How did this go?
1: Challenge was accepted. So yeah, Hit the Diffs. She called it like a bit of a culty song. So I did come up with one. I have two versions. You decide which one you want to hear, guys. I've called it Who's a Sexy Farmer?
0: Stop it.
1: Yeah.
0: I can picture like the hay being baled, the farmers going around. Ooh, is it like, damn, who's a sexy farmer? Do you like, damn, who's a sexy chick from Snoop Dogg?
1: I mean, why don't you take a listen and you decide for yourself. Remember, guys, one of these songs will be played in full. You decide which one you want to hear, song one or song two. We ready?
0: Let's go.
1: Song one. Who's a sexy farmer?

0: All right, what did you make of that?
1: Sexy farmer. Call out all the sexy farmers.
0: Okay, so that's the more traditional version. Then I went for, like, you know, I feel like farmers, especially young farmers, you know, they'd be driving around their tractors, but they've spin blaring. Do you know what I mean?
1: Yeah, yeah.
0: They love a bit of dance.
1: Yeah, come on, give it
0: so
1: to me.
0: So I've gone for a bit more of a dance tune then, you know what I mean? So here is song two.

0: Song two.
1: Oh, really? You're straight in there.
0: Straight in there. Song two for me, 100%. I need a bit of upbeatness this morning, and I'm sorry. I can see all the farmers. Young farmers.
1: Sexy farmers.
0: Sexy young farmers. Oh, that sounds so weird. Jesus.
1: The song is called
0: I'm
1: not
0: nearly
1: called
0: 40
1: sexy
0: for the love
1: farmers.
0: Of God.
1: No. But all farmers are sexy. That's the point of the song.
0: Number two is a bop.
1: You think?
0: Yeah, number two is a bop. I can see all the young farmers, sexy farmers on. You're making me say it.
1: I'm not.
0: On TikTok, no. Being like, who's a sexy farmer? I'm a sexy farmer. You're a sexy farmer.
1: All right, lads, you cast your.

0: out of it.
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17: I'm Padraig. Here's what's happening. Today is Budget Day. An €8.5 billion package will be outlined by the government, with €1.5 billion being set aside for tax measures. Chief Economist with Deloitte, Kate English, says she'll be watching out for the finer details.
18: Personal investment, a savings scheme. We've heard so much about that throughout the year, but it's all down to the devil is in the detail. Very difficult to see how will it operate, who will it benefit.
17: An increase to the tax rent credit is expected. The rent-a-room scheme could also be expanded, meaning people could claim more tax-free earnings. However, President of Student Body AMLE, Daniel Walsh, says this won't benefit struggling students.
19: Focus on the rent-a-room scheme and this expansion of the rent-a-room scheme that we've seen is really an admission of defeat. They're throwing in the towel and saying that they haven't done enough.
17: Thousands of teachers are no longer supervising pupils before or after school as industrial action over public sector pay continues. INTO members are also refusing staff and parent-teacher meetings outside of school hours, while ASTI members are withdrawing from after-school meetings and work communications. More than 70,000 teachers are involved, with the full strike planned for October 14th. Both Ryder Cup captains will be in Limerick today to mark 1 year to go until the 2027 event. European captain Luke Donald and US captain Jim Furyk will attend their first joint press conference in Adair Manor. The Limerick course hosts next year's competition. Women experience more disruption after drinking alcohol when it comes to sleep and recovery. Research from Whoop also found younger adults show more sensitivity to alcohol's physiological and behavioural effects than older adults. The study also found one drink is associated with considerable disruption to sleep, heart rate and next day activity. And run, don't walk, because Penneys have launched this year's Toy Show pyjamas. Proceeds from their sale will be donated to RTE's Toy Show Appeal and the Children's Health Foundation. PJs will also be delivered to children spending Toy Show night in hospital.
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6: That has really grown on me, though. Honestly, that intro. Like, you see me, I'm like bopping. Okay, I have to say, this was a landslide of a vote. Landslide. I actually, looking, there was not one vote for song one.
0: That's shocking.
6: Oh, wait, there was one vote.
0: Only one.
6: Only one.
0: Okay, so we had two versions of a song, Who's a Sexy Farmer, written by myself. The traditional version.
7: Sexy farmer in every farm, they got one.
0: Or did you want to hear the dancey version?
7: Who's a sexy farmer? Who's a sexy farmer? Come rain or shine, they get it done.
8: Who's a sexy farmer?
0: Now, I'd make a request, right?
6: Yeah.
0: If you're a culture, put your hands up and we want to see you rock out to this tune.
6: Yeah, send us some videos of you dancing in the kitchen. I know you dance in the kitchen. Girl and boy, I dance in the kitchen.
0: Or in the farm.
6: Or in the farm. Or if you're driving the tractor around right
0: stop
6: now.
0: Stop the tractor.
6: And stop the tractor. Send us a WhatsApp of you dancing with your permission for us to reshare.
0: All right, look, are we ready for it then?
6: I'm ready. I actually am hype about this song.
0: Are you? Okay.
6: Yeah, yeah.
0: So let's do it. This is called Who's a Sexy Farmer, written by myself. Turn it up. It's a bit of a belter.

0: Do you know, I literally danced from the start to the end of that song, and all I was thinking of, do you remember back in the day? Milk the cows. Right. Feed the chickens. Do you remember that?
1: Yeah.
0: Milk the cows. Feed the chickens. What else was there?
1: Well, I don't remember all the farming references. Remember there was like changing the light bulb.
0: Yes, yes, yes. We could
1: big
0: make
1: fish,
0: more
1: little fish.
0: We could make more farmer references. The texts are coming in. They're loving it.
1: Well, what do we think, lads? Who's a sexy farmer? You're all sexy farmers. I'm just imagining now lads in the tractors going, that's my new gem.
0: Tune.

0: to guys. Thanks a million for all the positive reactions on Who's a Sexy Farmer. Will we just play just a couple of them?
1: Yes, let's do it.
2: Ed, that was absolutely unreal. We danced in the car the whole way to school. Absolutely brilliant.
0: That's good to hear.
3: It goes down well at the Capmore Show, Katie.
0: Ooh, it would go down well at the Capmore Show, Katie.
1: Oh my God, it actually would. I can picture that, them dancing in the middle of the field. Like, honestly, the feedback this morning for this is that. And that's what this is all about. Ed created this so that he could make people happy.
0: Right, written by myself, of course. Now, here's a... No, I swear to God, no ChatGPT was involved. I think people think I'm cheating, but I'm not. Now, Katie, you are setting me...
1: Sorry. You could tell I'm gone.
0: Did you forget where you were?
1: I'm so comfortable here with it. It's like I'm just having a chat and I brought us up some little chocolate bars from the fridge.
0: You flat out eat the dairy milk.
1: I was just about to eat the dairy milk and I took it back out of my mouth. Ed was like, what are you doing?
0: I'm like, this isn't Gogglebox.
1: I'm sorry. I forgot. I was just so comfy.
0: I was just about to ask you, what's the challenge for next week?
1: Okay, so the challenge is, I have picked up on the last couple of weeks, people love relatable.
0: Okay.
1: So like sexy farmer coming home to Ireland, right? So I want something for an unconfident girl. Now hear me out.
0: Okay.
1: So as women, we all struggle with our confidence. We truly do. And like, I have a song, and everyone that knows me knows that this is my song when I went through my little healing times. Scars to Your Beautiful, Alyssa Carr. Do you remember? She
0: yes.
1: just wants to be beautiful, she goes.
0: Yes.
1: Yes.
0: Scars to Your Beautiful.
1: Yes. I want something that will strike a chord with us girls that struggle with our confidence or may feel a bit insecure, but it empowers us.
0: Okay, I'm so here for this.
1: I love this. So I want you to just channel, you know, what you may see in women. That's true. And men, if you want.
0: Yeah, of
1: course. But it just, you know.
0: Okay, I'm going to write it from the perspective of a woman, but of course, relatable to everybody.
1: Exactly.
0: Challenge accepted.
1: Yeah.
0: Let's do it.
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0: machine. 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
1: win? 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I was just thinking it.
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1: 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Guaranteed winner. The cash machine will do what it does best, randomly pick a number. The name of the game, we call, you answer, you do within five rings. You tell us the cash amount and the prize is yours. It's as simple as that. €312,000.
0: 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Good luck. A quick one. Text came in there, says, show your legs to the country.
1: Show your legs to the country.
0: Is
1: me?
0: That for us?
1: Me or it?
0: Man, it says, show your legs to the country, man.
1: Show your legs to the country, man. I don't know about that now.
0: What does that mean?
1: Please let us know, and then we'll let everyone else know. Do you want Ed to show his legs?
0: Or I'm confused. No one wants to see these legs.
1: Ah, they're a good old pair of milky legs.
0: Milky legs?
1: Yeah.
0: That's not how you describe a sexy pair of legs.
1: Yeah, they're milky white. Jamie and
5: Faye on Spin. I got awoken to the cruise kind of scene only about a year ago when I did a panto in Limerick. The pay is so good, Jamie. Like, it's mad.
6: If you told me, right, yeah, I'd be getting, like, say, what? A gaff price of what? I'm 500 grand for, like, basic gaff now. I'd be on a cruise ship. I'd have a bunny rabbit. 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
5: a
6: balloon.
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6: I need cut her in half.
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6: Ashton, the Heron, the Tawakhi, and the Winfunya of Nees Glen, the Tornu, the Rook, the Puss. 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
13: Hey guys, in Limerick, the M7 eastbound is busy from the M20 interchange to a collision before junction 29 Ballysimon. The N69 eastbound onto Dock Road is packed between the Mungret Recycling Centre to the Shannon Bridge roundabout. And in Kerry this morning, there's heavy traffic on the Clarny Bypass westbound from the Park Road roundabout to the Cleaney roundabout.
10: Here's what you need to know.
13: I'm Padraig. Here's what's happening. Budget 2027 will be unveiled today. Spin's political reporter Sean says the income tax package is bigger than expected.
14: It is going to be a €2,500 rise to the point at which people pay the higher rate of tax. If you're someone on a salary of about 50,000, it would mean €750 a year, back about 60 quid a month.
13: Ahead of today's announcement, these students say housing is their biggest concern.
15: The government needs to be a little bit more focused on actually helping people.
16: I was on Erasmus and it costs the same amount to live in a central city of Europe in Paris, which is insane.
13: The country's second red light camera at a railway level crossing will begin operation in Kerry today. The camera at Farnforth level crossing will be turned on at midday. It will help Gardaí prevent red light running and detect drivers speeding. Experts warn young people are being increasingly targeted online by groups promoting violence and extremism. Mick Moran is CEO of the Irish Internet Hotline. He says one of the issues faced is sexual extortion of children.
17: Kids, especially young girls, are threatened that there's a threat to share an intimate image unless further material is produced.
13: Both Ryder Cup captains will be in Limerick today to mark 1 year to go until the 2027 event. European captain Luke Donald and US captain Jim Furyk will attend the first joint press conference in Adair Manor. The Limerick course hosts next year's competition. How to make a family recipe and the best approach to important life decisions are the most common pieces of advice older people are asked about. Almost half of people say advice from older generations feel more authentic, with 4 in 10 believing older people understand life better. And Katie Price, Kerry Katona and Love Island's Georgia Harrison are just some of the names cast in a new Channel 4 reality series. Celebrity Handcuffed will see famous faces with opposing views and lifestyles chained together for 24 hours in the ultimate test of survival. Jonathan Ross will host the series, which is due to air next year.
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13: The Republic of Ireland go in search for a spot in the playoffs tonight to qualify for next year's Euros. Jim Crawford's side are level on points with group rival Slovakia and host England at Turner's Cross. Kickoff in Cork is at 6 p.m. Northern Ireland remain unbeaten in the Nations League, but they were held to a goalless draw by Georgia at Windsor Park. Isaac Price missed a late penalty from Michael O'Neill's side, who were unable to find a breakthrough. And male and female intercounty players will receive a further €250 from the annual player support scheme as part of today's Budget 2027 announcement. The increase will bring the overall state support package to €8.2 million, with players receiving an average of over €2,000 annually. Download the Go Loud app now, your new home for Off the Ball.
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11: with Air Nav Ireland. Clear skies ahead, that's the forecast. Find your career at airnav.ie.
13: Cloudy with outbreaks of rain.
10: Ed and Katie, in for Valerie, are getting you up and into your day. Wake up! This is Spin's Fully Charged.
12: Yeah. Okay, guys, you know the deal by now. Our Naughty Three, some things have changed lately because you were listening out for the same artist. If you can hear 3 songs from the same artist, you win big.
19: Yes, you could be winning one of our incredible prizes. We've got so many, €100 Just Eat voucher, Ticketmaster voucher, and so much more. So again, you are listening for the same artist 3 times in a row. You cannot WhatsApp us on 0877-102-103 until you hear the 3rd song, because you can't know for sure unless you listen to the 3rd one.
12: Exactly, and we are playing by the rules. So let's kick it off with Christina Aguilera.
19: Dirty.
12: Oh, jeez. What a song.
19: What a song. This is iconic.
12: Yeah. I mean, we all remember the video.
19: God damn.
12: Christina Aguilera, Dirty. But are we playing 3 Christina songs in a row? Let's listen. You ain't

0: Wrapping up our naughty threesome this morning, Blue Cantrell, Hit 'Em Up. Did that one trick you this morning? Because we've got lots and lots and lots of texts saying naughty threesome. The last one, guys, we tricked you.
1: Sorry.
0: We tricked you.
1: Sorry, sorry, sorry. No winner today, but it's back tomorrow.
0: It is back every morning, 9 a.m. You could be winning an incredible prize.
1: It's so nostalgic, isn't it?
0: I love the throwback. I swear I love it.
1: Yeah, yeah.
0: I get myself in trouble like all the time with the throwbacks.
1: What do you mean?
0: I'd be throwing them in everywhere.
1: Oh, yeah.
0: Don't tell anyone.
1: Well, listen, I want to talk about throwbacks for a second.
0: Okay.
1: Can we talk about nostalgia and nostalgic things? We all love throwing it back, a bit of nostalgia, don't we, right? Typically,
0: always.
1: We do it with music or movies, but what about food? Because the most nostalgic dish has been revealed. This is according to the Irish Daily Mail. They have reported that a childhood favourite topped a poll. But what is the childhood favourite?
0: Your mouth is watering, and all. I'm starving.
1: No, I want to, first of all, before I tell you, I want you all to have a little guess. Like, when you think back to food that you had as a child, you know, a bit of a nostalgic dish, what do you think came out on top? So again, just repeating this, the Irish Daily Mail reported this, that a childhood favourite topped the poll with its readers, right? There was 2,000 people surveyed, and one dish that they all would have had when they were younger has come out as like their favourite nostalgic dish.
0: Oh, that's so hard. Like, I come from a house of seven, so I was kind of a case of like, you get what you eat. Mm. So a favourite. I suppose, like, I just remember basic things. Do you know the old beans on toast? Are we talking about a meal, a dinner? Like, oh, it's a dinner.
1: Well, it's a food.
0: Yeah.
1: Whether it's dinner or a dish or whatever it is, you might have had it for breakfast, you could have had it for lunch, dinner, supper. It's just some food. So you think beans on toast?
0: Yeah, I remember beans on toast or, oh, sure, like, oh, sausages and mash. Do you remember bangers and mash?
1: Yeah, but I never called them bangers and mash. That was always a very British thing.
0: Bangers and mash.
1: Never referred to as bangers and mash.
0: Sausages. Sometimes if you were lucky, you get a bit of onion and gravy.
1: No, you see, do you know what? When you mention sausages, like for me, it was sausages and chips. And
0: yes.
1: I remember, like, I'd have my sausages and chips. The sausages would be all cut up into little bits. And then there'd be a load of, like, red sauce over them.
0: Nice.
1: That's what I would remind. If we're going back, like, nostalgia, that's what reminds me of a bit of childhood. Sausages, cut up, of course, some chips and red sauce over them. Yum. I used to love it.
0: I know, the gravy was for me.
1: Was
0: so
1: it?
0: I used to love the mash, really creamy. Butter, salt, milk, mashed like to cream, and then two owl sausages and a bit of gravy. And then I think as I got older, I was like, go on, I'll try a bit of onion. What, because you're having onion. They'd have the onion on top of the spud.
1: Look at you go.
0: And then the sausage. Okay, maybe that is it so for me.
1: Okay.
0: The sausages and mash.
1: Well, what was very dangerous in our house was when the microwave came in. Because we didn't have one until whatever year.
0: Same,
1: we got one
0: same.
1: In the house. And I remember, do you remember these? Now, these are horrific, like, Jesus, to think that I used to eat these, but they do remind me of my childhood. I think Dunn's used to do them.
0: Curry chips?
1: No, it was like four beef burgers. They had the burger bun and all. They looked like a burger, like a McDonald's burger.
0: Yes.
1: And you just throw them into the microwave. I'm not talking about the Rustler's burgers, not those.
0: This
1: is their own brand. Oh, I used to love them.
0: Or the curry chips? Used to have the curry chips that you could throw into the microwave. They were lovely. Closest thing to the chipper you could get.
1: I do not remember them.
0: Or I suppose like eggs. Eggs and your soldiers cutting up your toast.
1: That's one. Yeah.
0: Dipping it in.
1: Yeah, there's loads.
0: I'm hungry.
1: Anybody remember meatballs? The tins of meatballs.
0: Yeah, on top of the spud. Jeez,
1: on top of the spud?
0: Yeah, jeez, my mother used a lot of spud back in the day.
1: What, meatballs on the spud?
0: Yeah, you do the tins of meatballs into the pot, spud, and then the meatballs over the spud, because that was your meat and that was your sauce.
1: But
0: and that
1: lads,
0: was your
1: those meatballs were horrific. Do you remember the ones? I think they were Campbell's.
0: When you think back now.
1: They were like dog food.
0: Yeah.
1: Do you remember the ones?
0: Yeah.
1: Ugh.
0: No, I wasn't a lover of that now. But can you remember a food your mother used to give you and you used to have to take it because she was making it for the whole family that used to be, all me was fish fingers. I always left them on the plate. But it was like, can I have an extra bit of spud, please? Because I won't eat those fish. You better eat the fish fingers.
1: It was brown sauce for me. I remember, like, my family were obsessed with brown sauce on spuds. And I was like, ugh.
0: Ours is too. You have to have brown sauce with bacon and cabbage, Ed.
1: Oh, no.
0: Are you okay?
1: I mean, first of all, I don't eat bacon or cabbage or brown sauce.
0: Oh, yeah, you don't.
1: But back then, I would have. But no. Not for me.
0: Ugh. So I wonder what it is. What is it? What's the food?
1: Look, I'll tell you in a second. Get your guesses in. But also let us know, like, what food reminds you of your childhood. Oh, Here's Adela this morning and Ain't in LA. Was the answer revealed in that chat? Did one of us accidentally say it?
0: Swear, did I say it?
1: I'm not saying anything.
0: Oh, did I get something right? A for effort.
1: Possibly.
0: Was it the spot and sausage?
1: I can't tell you now. Hook and cheese to keep
0: I hate when you make me wait, though.
1: Here's Adela on spin.

0: Adele. It's called Ain't in LA on Spin. It's 9:25. We are talking nostalgic foods today, but what is the most nostalgic? A survey has been done. Are you ready for the results?
1: We're getting the results already?
0: Straight in there.
1: Okay, go.
0: Okay, so the most nostalgic dish, according to 2,000 people, is... You mentioned it. It's referred to as eggs and soldiers.
1: Oh!
0: So your boiled egg with sort of a running yolk and slices of toast, and you can dip it in.
1: I love that.
0: That's what it is.
1: Not going to lie, lots of texts in on this. Lads, you are making me want my dinner. Now my mouth is watering here. I'm not going to lie, Emma. I'm going home and I'm going to make an old school nostalgic dinner. I really am.
0: Oh.
1: I am. Do you want to come to mine for dinner?
0: What are you going
1: to
0: make?
1: I'm a little bit torn. I'm like, for starters, we may do the eggs and the diffy toast. And then for main, we'll do the spud with the mash and the onions and the gravy, I think. Someone else text in, Ed, this. Now, this was the ultimate. So thank you so much for jogging my memory on this. I nearly got sick. Melissa, homemade chips and liver and gravy.
0: Oh.
1: I remember, though, this being made in my house. I never, ever liked the smell of the liver. No, I did not. And I can't say it's something I buy in my shopping or cook for the kids. No, to the liver.
0: Do you know what also reminds me of dinner when I was younger is pork chops. I feel like pork chops. My mother used to be doing pork chops a lot before.
1: Yeah, I still buy them.
0: Do you?
1: I bought them in shopping this week and I'll spice them up with whatever flavour I'm feeling. I actually do like a pork chop because I'll chop up a cooking apple and I'll do some applesauce.
0: Let's. Who are you?
1: No, honestly, do you ever have applesauce with pork?
0: Sure, oh, that's I don't eat pork anymore.
1: Oh, sorry, I keep forgetting.
0: Yeah, I'm a nightmare. You wouldn't want me over for dinner.
1: What would you eat? What would you look for?
0: A chicken.
1: Oh, chicken. I could do chicken. I love an old chicken now.
0: So, other things that made the list are Angel Delight.
1: Oh, no, don't. Don't go there. Sorry, you're never getting through this list. Christmas, every single year, my dad makes a layer of jelly and then a layer of Angel Delight and flake crumpled on top. I still to this day make it at Christmas.
0: Is Angel Delight custard?
1: No, it's a strawberry. It's literally like I wouldn't say a cream either. Someone help me out. It's like a strawberry.
0: My mother used to buy it, but I never had it. She used to love it.
1: Oh my God, tell your mother. I'm with her. I love, no, banana. And strawberry. Unbelievable.
0: So what is it, like a fluffy cream kind of flavour?
1: That's it. Yeah. Like, and if we were lucky at Christmas, you get the layer of strawberry and then you get the layer of banana. Oh! Yeah. Oh! And that's our dessert for today.
0: Sorry, that sounds unreal. I'd eat that. Other things that made the list, fish fingers, which you mentioned. Jelly and ice cream were also there. And beans on toast.
1: I love beans on toast. I still love beans on toast. It's my go-to. And then if I might add an egg. Another text in here. My husband is 44 and he still eats them meatballs, dog food.
0: Ugh.
1: My childhood dinner memories are bean sausages, spuds and brown sauce.
0: Love that.
1: Now I do remember that. Beans, sausages and spuds. That was another one.
0: Beans, sausages
1: and spuds. I will just leave off the brown sauce. I only have that with bacon and cabbage.
0: Was every Irish child reared on sausages when they were younger?
1: Oh, 1,000,000%. Like, sure, they're easy. Easy buy, easy cook. And if you think about it, have we complicated... No, we haven't complicated food. It's obviously we've went...
0: Our palate has expanded, I feel.
1: Expanded.
0: I do. I think we've, like... I'm sorry, but when I grew up, you know, like pineapples. I only ever saw pineapples in Home and Away. In Pippa's house.
1: Oh yeah,
0: like, I never knew you could buy pineapples in Ireland.
1: There was never ever a pineapple in my house, I'll tell you that. Now my friend's mother, she definitely was the type that had pineapples in her house.
0: Go away.
1: And a big fruit bowl.
0: I remember my neighbours next door, I thought they were very fancy. I do not know the name of it, maybe somebody can help me out. But you know, on their chips, they used to have this like yellowy kind of salt that used to go over their chips. And I remember thinking, aren't they very fancy? I don't know what it was called.
1: Oh, I know what it is. It's Armand. It's Armand... It's not Armand. That's a shop in the UK. Armand. It's Armond. I have it at home in the press. I'll send you a picture when I get home. You can get it in Dunn's. Unreal.
0: What's it for?
1: Over your chips. You can. It's like a seasoning.
0: Okay, I've never had it, but I remember thinking they're very fancy. My neighbours are very posh.
1: Another one here, Ed. Ah, loved this one. I'd have this on toast now as well. I used to love the spaghetti hoops from Dunn's, their own brand, but they stopped doing them. Love spaghetti hoops. Lads, I'm ready now. I'm going to end up going away buying a few bits and bobs. Yeah.
0: Oh, I keep going.
1: Go on.
0: Did anybody else have this, right? Did anybody else have oxtail soup and about a half a sliced pen beside it?
1: Oh! Or
2: did you?
1: Yes.
2: Oh,
1: or
2: yeah.
1: Catch your white bread, break up the bread, and put it into the oxtail soup.
2: Yeah,
1: and it was
2: absolutely.
1: Called. There was a name for that.
0: Oh, I used to do. I don't know.
1: Ed is thinking about I spelt it wrong. It's Aramat seasoning. It's Aramat. It's unbelievable. If you haven't tried this on your chips, you have not been living.
0: No, I swear to God, I'm going to go buy some today. I suppose when I was younger, I used to think it was very expensive. Do you know what I mean? But now I'm on the big bucks here. It's been like buy myself a pot of Aramat.
1: I promise you, it's unreal. Unreal over your chips. Our homemade potato chips. Now, those fryers back in the day, the ready-made ones, they were deadly. But the homemade chips, the spud chips.
0: Unreal.
1: Oh.
0: Okay, well.
1: The texts are still coming, lads. We wish we had more time.
0: We know what we're doing for the day.
1: I'm going home cooking.
0: Well, I'm going home to yours to eat.
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19: You up
20: with McDonald's. Mornings don't get better than this. Breakfast served until 11 a.m.
19: Here's what you need to know.
0: It's 9:36. Let's get your latest.
21: I'm Padraig. Here's what's happening. Budget 2027 will be unveiled today. Spin's political reporter Sean says the income tax package is bigger than expected.
22: It is going to be a €2,500 rise to the point at which people pay the higher rate of tax. If you're someone on a salary of about 50,000, it would mean €750 a year back, about 60 quid a month.
21: Ahead of today's announcement, these students say housing is their biggest concern.
23: The government needs to be a little bit more focused on actually helping people.
24: I was on Erasmus and it cost the same amount to live in a central city of Europe in Paris, which is insane.
21: The country's second red light camera at a railway level crossing will begin operation in Kerry today. The camera at Farn 4 level crossing will be turned on at midday. It will help Gardaí prevent red light running and detect driver speeding. Experts are warning young people are being increasingly targeted online by groups promoting violence and extremism. Mick Moran is CEO of the Irish Internet Hotline. He says one of the issues being faced is sexual extortion of children.
25: Kids, especially young girls, are threatened that there's a threat to share an intimate image unless further material is produced.
21: Michael Flatley is appealing for privacy following the death of his wife. Niamh O'Brien died at the Beacon Hospital in Dublin following an illness. Niamh was a champion Irish dancer and was married to the Lord of the Dance star for 20 years. Michael says his heart is broken. Pennies have launched their Late Late Toy Show collection, which includes adults and kids' PJs, warm fluffy socks, blankets and an owl toy. Proceeds from their sales will go to the RTE Toy Show Appeal and Children's Health Foundation, while PJs will also be delivered to children spending Toy Show night in hospital. And Robbie Williams has been named an ambassador for this year's UK National Album Day, saying albums still matter. Robbie joins Pink Pantheress, Max Richter and Mel C among this year's album's icons.
19: This is Spin's Fully Charged

0: 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It's 9:42. Halloween's around the corner. We're recommending horror movies every single day. Katie, today it's your turn. What's your recommendation?
1: Oh, mine has to be Paranormal Activity.
0: The first one.
1: I love a film that isn't predictable and it feels real. Mm-hmm. Two people move into a new house. All these crazy things start happening. It's scary. There is jump scares. It looks like they're video recording it.
0: You know, I've never seen it.
1: No,
0: and I'm a horror fan. I've never watched it.
1: You're kidding me.
0: I swear to God.
1: Your challenge is to go home and watch it and tell me what you think tomorrow. Promise me you'll do it.
0: I'll try today. I will.
1: I've never watched it.
0: Is it that good?
1: You won't be disappointed.
0: Okay. Challenge accepted.
1: Your turn tomorrow.
0: Yeah. Okay. I'm looking forward. I mean, I might watch it, you know.
1: Please do.
0: Okay. Here's Dermot Kennedy on Spin. The way that you call

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0: 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And look, the very best of luck to you. That's your lot from us two for today. We're back tomorrow morning, bright and early.
1: We're out of here. We'll bring the energy, and ye bring...
0: Just yourselves. You don't
1: just
0: bring
1: yourselves.
0: Anything.
1: That's it.
0: Food. Bring food.
1: Bring food. I'm starving. We're out of here. Toodles.

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18: Here's what you need to know.
19: I'm Padraig. Here's what's happening. Budget 2027 will be unveiled today. Spin's political reporter Sean says the income tax package is bigger than expected.
20: It is going to be a €2,500 rise to the point at which people pay the higher rate of tax. If you're someone on a salary of about 50,000, it would mean €750 a year back, about 60 quid a month.
19: Ahead of today's announcement, these students say housing is their biggest concern.
21: The government needs to be a little bit more focused on actually helping people.
22: I was on Erasmus and it costs the same amount to live in a central city of Europe in Paris, which is insane.
19: The country's second red light camera at a railway level crossing will begin operation in Kerry today. The camera at Farn 4 level crossing will be turned on at midday. It will help Gardaí prevent red light running and detect driver speeding. Experts are warning young people are being increasingly targeted online by groups promoting violence and extremism. Mick Moran is CEO of the Irish Internet Hotline. He says one of the issues being faced is sexual extortion of children.
23: Kids, especially young girls, are threatened that there's a threat to share an intimate image unless further material is produced.
19: Michael Flatley is appealing for privacy following the death of his wife. Niamh O'Brien died at the Beacon Hospital in Dublin following an illness. Niamh was a champion Irish dancer and was married to the Lord of the Dance star for 20 years. Michael says his heart is broken. Penny's have launched their Late Late Toy Show collection, which includes adults and kids' PJs, warm fluffy socks, blankets and an owl toy. Proceeds from their sales will go to the RTE Toy Show Appeal and Children's Health Foundation, while PJs will also be delivered to children spending Toy Show Night in hospital. And Robbie Williams has been named an ambassador for this year's UK National Album Day, saying albums still matter. Robbie joins Pink Pantherist, Max Richter and Mel C among this year's albums icons.
24: His family is on the brink of civil war.
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19: The Republic of Ireland go in search for a spot in the playoffs tonight to qualify for next year's Euros. Jim Crawford's side are level on points with group rival Slovakia and host England at Turner's Cross. Kick-off in Cork is at 6 p.m. Northern Ireland remain unbeaten in the Nations League, but they were held to a goalless draw by Georgia at Windsor Park. Isaac Price missed a late penalty from Michael O'Neill's side, who were unable to find a breakthrough. And male and female intercounty players will receive a further €250 from the annual player support scheme as part of today's Budget 2027 announcement. The increase will bring the overall state support package to €8.2 million, with players receiving an average of over €2,000 annually. Download the Go Loud app now, your new home for Off the Ball.
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29: Hey, it's Emer. First up, Kim Kardashian always seems to be out and about despite having four kids, and she's revealed how many nannies she has to look after them. In an interview, she spilled saying she has five nannies but is totally involved in her kids' lives as they all still sleep in her bed. Now on to music, because do we remember this iconically cringe moment? Well, Justin Timberlake has finally apologized for those atrocious beatboxing skills. He responded to a fan post of the cringe moment, saying, "I don't know how to apologize enough for whatever those ambitions were. Too many boots, too many cats, and I hope you can forgive me." And now on to movies. As Kylie Jenner, she's stepping into acting. It's just been announced that she has landed her first ever major role in a Hulu thriller drama titled Bachelorette Weekend. Now, there is a slight bit of nepotism going on, because her sister Kim is actually the executive producer of the project. And for more on the hottest trending stories, add Spin to your social feeds.
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16: 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Clear skies ahead. 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
3: Oh, today, it would be nice to be in bed under a duvet watching some sort of Halloween-y movies. Let's not mention the C word before November, December, all right? Well, look, we can't do that, but what I can do is provide 10 Spin hits in a row, and it is a solid lineup as per usual. We're going to kick it all off with Jazzy's Can't Deny It, Spin with Michaela. I wanna see.

Gracie Abrams, look at my life. We are in the middle of 10 spin hits in a row, and this gal has been doing the rounds for years, as I have previously mentioned. She was in a band with Billie Eilish's brother as well, but she has gone solo, as has he. Was there a fallout, I wonder? It's Ash, it's Stop the Wedding, it's Fresh Music. You're on Spin with Michaela. I found a

It is Finn with Michaela. We're in the middle of 10 spin hits in a row, and these girls are about to kick off the US leg of their tour. They are on every single TV show in the US at the moment as well. And fair play, because they're legends. It's Cat Sights, Animal, Spin.

0: Any lesson lover, it is a spin, a wrapping up. 10 spin hits in a row. And tell me this, do you love Adela, right? She is absolutely phenomenal. She's going to be playing two sold nights at the 3 Olympia. I think next time we'll see her, she'll be playing Stadium or 3 Arena. She's going to be massive. Well, look, with thanks to our pals at Universal Music Ireland, we want to send you to Adela. So all this week, you'll qualify. When you qualify, you will bag yourself a copy of her brand new album, Prima, on vinyl, plus a t-shirt, which is the baddest bitches are in Ireland. And honestly, I have the t-shirt. It's my favourite. Then Friday, I'll be calling a lucky winner to get those tickets to that sold-out gig that I don't even have tickets to. Yeah, you're listening here for the cue to text when you hear it. WhatsApp 087 711 103. I'm playing next on Spin. It's you and Mac Vicker. 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
2: What are the odds they are back with more new music? Where are they getting it all from? That's what I want to know. 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It's How Lonely. 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Oh.

0: can't enter because I work in radio, but you can. How do you fancy €312,000 exactly? Well, look, that could be yours this Friday, because that is how much Spin's cash machine call is worth. Now, Ray Foley's going to be making that call just after three on Friday. You will have five rings to answer. Please do so, because if you don't, you'll have a missed call from a private number and you will hear someone else winning on the radio, and we just don't want that for you, okay? So, answer within five rings. Tell Ray the exact cash amount of €312,000 exactly, and that is yours tax-free in your bank account. 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That is what I hope for you if you win it. You can do so much more as well, but a lovely holiday. Now, if you entered it all last week, you're still in to win. If not, you've got till this Friday to enter, okay? 3 o'clock exactly. 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
2: Here's what you need to know.
17: I'm Leah. Here's what's happening. The budget will be announced later today. The 8.6 billion euro package will include more cost of living supports. These college students say it's become too much to manage.
18: And the cost of groceries, even I saw like cereal in the shop for 7 euro the other day, like for a box of Cheerios.
19: Kind of similar stuff like the bare essentials and even just socialising, like it costs at least 15 euro to leave your house nowadays.
17: The junior transport minister Sean Canny says it will deliver for rural areas too.
20: Specifically with disabilities, people living alone, increasing their share of the supports that are there. I think it's important as well to say that we have done work in relation to small businesses.
17: A teenager was forced into a bin and rolled onto the tracks at a Dublin train station. Gardaí are appealing for witnesses to come forward. Spin's Emma has more.
21: Irish Rail has described Sunday night's incident at Harmanstown station as appalling. The boy who was injured in the fall managed to climb back onto the platform.
17: Young people are being targeted online by groups promoting violence and extremism. Mick Moran is CEO of the Irish Internet Hotline. He says one of the issues faced is sexual extortion of children.
22: Kids, especially young girls, are threatened that there's a threat to share an intimate image unless further material is produced.
17: Huge protests are taking place across France today, with students demonstrating over what they're calling the chronic underfunding of education. Hundreds of schools have been blocked, nearly 200 people have been injured and more than 5,000 arrested. The student tells us why they've taken to the streets.
23: I think we can try at least to be heard, but the government isn't at all listening to us, to everything that we need. They're just sending more police officers and funding more police.
17: Meta is being investigated by the UK's communications watchdog. It's over how it set up its instance feature on Instagram. Under online safety laws, the firm was meant to assess risks before the launch, including to children and of illegal material. And Kerry Mulligan and Marcus Mumford have raised nearly 6.7 million euro for children affected by war. The couple raised the money at their annual benefit in LA in aid of the charity Children in Conflict.
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17: Stephen Elligan will join the Republic of Ireland's backroom team for their upcoming World Cup playoff against Kazakhstan. Boss Carla Ward explained why the Australian is a good fit for her coaching ticket.
25: He's familiar to a lot of players. He's also, he's familiar to myself. It's someone I've known for a while. He actually is somebody I tried to talk to 7 or 8 months ago.
17: Ireland are away to Kazakhstan in the first leg of their playoff semi-final on Friday. The men's under-21s are looking for a playoff spot on the final night of their qualifying group for next year's Euros. They host table toppers England at Turner's Cross tonight. Ireland will need to equal Slovakia's result against Andorra this evening to guarantee second place in the group. Download the Go Light app now, your new home for off the ball.
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26: Hey, it's Emer. First up, Kim Kardashian always seems to be out and about despite having 4 kids, and she's revealed how many nannies she has to look after them. In an interview, she spilled saying she has 5 nannies but is totally involved in her kids' lives as they all still sleep in her bed. Now on to music, because do we remember this iconically cringe moment? Well, Justin Timberlake has finally apologized for those atrocious beatboxing skills. He responded to a fan post of the cringe moment, saying, "I don't know how to apologize enough for whatever those ambitions were. too many boots, too many cats, and I hope you can forgive me. And now on to movies. As Kylie Jenner, she's stepping into acting. It's just been announced that she has landed her first ever major role in a Hulu thriller drama titled Bachelorette Weekend. Now, there is a slight bit of nepotism going on because her sister Kim is actually the executive producer of the project. And for more on the hottest trending stories, add Spin to your social feeds.
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4: The weather's slightly grim, but how about some free stuff? Yeah, Adela, she is the next main pop girly. Like, it is happening for her. She's got her bright pink hair, she's got her badass style, and her songs are 10-10. Well, look, she is playing two sold-out shows in Dublin in January in the Three Olympia. And all with thanks to Universal Music Ireland, I have tickets to send you and a pal to the sold-out show in the Three Olympia on the 14th of January, right? Now, I only have one pair. Every single day this week, you got to try qualify. If you qualify, don't worry, you don't leave empty-handed. You get the t-shirt with the baddest beeps are in Ireland, and it's a bright pink t-shirt. I love it. I have one. I wear it all the time. Also, her brand new album, Prima, on vinyl, and you go into the draw on Friday to hopefully bag those tickets that I very much would like to keep myself. So keep listening out for the cue to text, but right now it's 10 spin hits in a row. It's still a bumper.

It's Spin with Michaela. And remember, you are listening out for the cue to text for Adela in order to bag some Adela merch every day this week. And then Friday, you could end up getting tickets to her gig. WhatsApp 087 711 1038 when you hear it.

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2: Oh my God, had you just heard Adela and the cute attacks for Adela? Because you are looking to qualify to win tickets to her gig. I'll be giving the tickets away on Friday, but every single qualifier gets one of those The Baddest Beeps t-shirt and her brand new album, Prima. So WhatsApp 087 711 1038, yeah? Right now, it's Fresh Irish Music.

0: Okay, I love it, I love it, I love it. It is Spin, your number one hit music station. And of course, we want to send you to the very sold out Adela gig. It is going to be happening in the 3 Olympia in January, all right? Now, we've teamed up with our pals at Warner Music Ireland to give you tickets to this I cannot stress how sold out it is. I cannot get tickets. So I've one pair to give you. I'll be giving you them on Friday. But you got to qualify in order to be given a chance to win. So did you hear the cue to text? If you did, WhatsApp 087-711-1038. And if you qualify, you do get the iconic The Baddest Bitches Are in Ireland t-shirt and her brand new album Prima on vinyl as well. Spins Cash Machine. Also, this Friday, it's going to be a busy day for you. Hopefully, a very lucrative one. We are going to be giving away €312,000 exactly. It is the largest amount of money to be given away on Irish radio ever. I know the previous ones we have done ourselves as well. Well, most of them. So we'd just like to treat you fine and spoil you rotten. Now, Barry Dunn will not be back. Ray Foley, he will be back eventually, just not this Friday. Ray Foley is going to be making the call this Friday. Just after three, he has been left strict instructions. So yet again, you got to answer that call within five rings. Ray will ask you for the exact cash amount. Tell him €312,000 exactly. Do that and it's yours. It's that simple. Now, if you entered it all last week, you're still in to win. Great news. If you didn't, don't worry. You've got till three on Friday to do so. But the week is a busy one, so maybe you want to get it out of the way. If you do, it's really quick to do so. You can enter via the Spin website. It has Google and Apple Pay. 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You do have to be over 18. You are playing across the Go Low Network of stations. Full T's and C's. They're on our website. I am just obsessed with anything she releases. My Cyrus, Face Persuades, plays next on Spin, your number one hit music station.
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0: Harry Styles, Aperture on Spin, your number one hit music station. And look, we know Harry Styles, he kind of, when he's out on tour, does his own thing. Niall Horan, though, loves to bring people on stage with him. Do you ever think there is a world where Niall Horan is performing, hopefully an Irish gig, and he brings Harry Styles out on stage? Oh my God, the teenage girl in me would never survive. And on the way, Bruno Mars, my favourite song from him in years. I Just Might. And if you haven't checked out this gal's documentary on YouTube, it is absolutely worth a while. Jazzy, Calvin Harris, it's Satisfy. It kicks off 10 Spin Hits next.
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1: Here's what you need to know.
25: I'm Leah. Here's what's happening. There are just hours to go until people will find out what extra money could be in their pockets. The budget will be announced at 1. Public Expenditure Minister Jack Chambers says it will support workers.
26: It makes a real difference when it comes to the tax people paying next year, but also make a real difference on the cost of living. Areas like the cost of childcare, cost of disability.
25: Cuts in excise duty on fuel are set to be extended into the spring too. This person was filling up at a station this morning and says the constant rise in prices has become exhausting.
27: I just spent €17 only on diesel. I'm still in secondary school and I still go to school, so I don't have a full-time job, I have a part-time job, and it's just unfair on us since we're all still young.
25: Meanwhile, these college students say that the rising cost of living has become too much to deal with.
28: Cereal in the shop for €7 the other day, like for a box of Cheerios.
29: The bare essentials and even just socialising, at least a fiver. If you want a pastry, it's another €4. The bus to get there.
25: ASOS customers got notified this morning saying the retailer's been hacked. This is the message customers got.
30: Dear ASOS DPO, which stands for Data Protection Officer, and IT, we have fully compromised the Snowflake instance. Engage with us or we will leak it.
25: That's Guy's Phoebe Southwards. It also appears to include a threat to leak customers' information. Parents are to be given new controls over how their teens use WhatsApp in the coming weeks. Meta says controls can be set up using a PIN. Our tech correspondent Jess Kelly says this is significant.
31: I think that in a few years time we're going to be talking about AI and young people the way we have been talking about social media and young people. So this is significant that that will be controlled.
25: And Dermot Kennedy has apologised to fans who went to the North Carolina date of his US tour after he walked off stage. The singer stopped the concert after just a few songs, later posting on Instagram saying his throat was in pain and continuing the performance could damage his vocal cords. He's now on strict vocal rest until the 10th of October.
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25: Stephen Elligan will join the Republic of Ireland's backroom team for their upcoming World Cup playoff against Kazakhstan. Boss Carla Ward explains why the Australian is a good fit for her coaching ticket.
33: He's familiar to a lot of players. He's also, he's familiar to myself. He's someone I've known for a while. He actually is somebody I tried to talk to 7 or 8 months ago.
25: Ireland are away to Kazakhstan in the first leg of their playoff semi-final on Friday. The men's under-21s are looking for a playoff spot on the final night of their qualifying group for next year's Euros. They host tabletoppers England at Turner's Cross tonight. Ireland will need to equal Slovakia's result against Andorra this evening to guarantee second place in the group. Download the Go Light app now, your new home for Off the Ball.
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34: Hey, it's Emer. First up, production has been paused on The Batman Part 2. The film studio issued a statement last night saying production of The Batman Part 2 has been temporarily paused while Matt Reeves focuses on his family matter. Matt has the full support of DC Studios and we look forward to continuing the journey soon. The film was due to come out in February 2028, but it looks like things have changed. Now on to music, as Robbie Williams has been announced as the official album icon for the upcoming 9th edition of National Album Day. With a record-breaking 18
0: 18 Brit Awards and 16 UK number one albums to his name, Robbie joins previously announced champions Pink Panthers, Max Richter and Mel C. And now over to movies, because after starring in the new movie Artificial, Andrew Garfield has given his opinions on AI.
3: I got a bit scared. I felt a little mistrusting of the technology. It feels like the people who are creating and kind of encouraging us to use the technology don't exactly know its capacity themselves.
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7: The weather's a bit meh and the budget is out today. All in all, that adds up to an excellent day, doesn't it? Oh, it really doesn't. But look, you know what does? 10 Spin hits in a row. In there, I have Prosper. Also, Kygo, Khalid, and let's kick off 10 Spin hits with a jazzy Calvin Harris. It's Satisfy on Spin.

0: Alicia Grace on Spin the Home, fully charged with Ed and Katie in for Valerie. And this is the most shocking thing I've ever found out about Ed.
1: Today's recommendation for a horror movie was Paranormal Activity. Ed has not seen it.
2: I know, I actually haven't, and I'm a huge horror fan. Michaela, have you seen Paranormal Activity, or am I the only person in the planet that hasn't seen it?
0: It's like one of the OG horror movies. How haven't you seen it? It's time.

We are in the middle of 10 spin hits in a row, and this year I am new to the Celebrity Traders, as in new to watching it. I'm clearly not on it. However, severely disappointed. It's only on a Thursday and Friday night. What am I to do with Monday, Tuesday, Wednesday nights, huh? I don't know. Right now it's Kygo. Khalid, say my love.

0: Sunny Federa, Becky Hill, Say Something, wrapping up 10 spin hits in a row. And if you were to ask me to put money on how many collaborations Sunny Federa and Becky Hill have done, I would have said anywhere between like 7 and 10. That would have been my guess. When I tell you, my jaw dropped to the floor when I found out they've only collaborated twice. Never Be Alone, released in 2024, and this track, released this year. Sorry, what? I think I need to brush up on my musical history. Playing next on Spin, this will never get old. Bebe Rexha, Faithless, New Religion.
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2: I just really like the lyrics and the mentality of this song. Look, is it another gal with a guitar being sad? Yes, but also, have you looked outside? It is the time of year for sad girl, sad boy anthems. It's just how it goes when the weather's a bit meh. And I have to say, she does it well. It's Audrey Hoberg. It's Sumi. It's Fresh Music here on Spin.

I know who you want to get a phone call from this Friday. Mr. Ray Foley. He is going to be making that spin cash machine call yet again, okay? Now, you know the score. It will happen just after 3 on Friday. And to be honest with you, I could very much do with winning spin cash machine. I can't enter, though. My TV, which is a very large TV, broke. And can I afford to buy a new one? No. So I shall be watching TV on my phone for the foreseeable future. If you were in the same situation, well, look now, you can go buy a 500-inch TV. I don't know how large that is, but if you want to, you could. You could have a cinema in your gaff, whatever you want, because it's a six-figure sum. It is €312,000 exactly.

0: So Barry Dunn's going to make that spin cash machine call. No, he's not. Barry's on holidays. Ray Foley's going to make that spin cash machine call. Friday, just after three, you have 5 rings to answer. Please tell him the exact cash amount, €312,000 exactly, and it's yours tax-free into your bank account. All right, now, if you entered at all last week, you are still in to win. If you haven't, don't worry. You've got till three on Friday to do so. You can enter via the Spin website, or you can text Spin to 57557. 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
5: 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In the distance, the day arrives.
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5: 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Extra gum. 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

0: I'm Leah. Here's what's happening. The budget is being announced in the next few minutes. Our political correspondent, John Defoe, has more.
1: People renting out a room will now be allowed to charge $16,000 tax-free rather than $14,000. Does that mean rents are about to go up for their tenants? We'll know in the next 2 hours if the ministers have held back any surprises. John Defoe, Leinster House.
0: ASOS has been hacked. Customers got notified this morning, which appears to include a threat to leak customers' information. Adrian Weckler, tech editor with the Irish Independent, explains what this would mean for customers here.
2: If the worst were to happen there, and if the hackers really did have access to this Snowflake online database system, they would have access to an awful lot of customer information.
0: Gardaí are appealing for witnesses after a teen was forced into a bin and rolled onto train tracks. It happened at Harmanstown Station in Dublin on Sunday night. Local Green Party councillor Donna Cooney says there are concerns a similar attack could happen again.
3: You know, I do worry that, you know, once you get something like this and there's some notoriety, that people might actually decide to do it again. It was really lucky that that person wasn't actually killed.
0: Up to 200,000 students and supporters are taking part in protests in France, some of them violent. Students are angry at teacher shortages, overcrowded classrooms, poor quality school facilities and proposed budget cuts. This student in Paris has accused the police of starting the violence.
4: We try at the maximum to be peaceful, but the police is just too violent for us to just sit there and take it.
0: New parental controls for teens using WhatsApp will be available here soon. Parents can be notified if their child enters or leaves group chats. Tech correspondent Jess Kelly says WhatsApp does not feature in Ireland's online safety code.
5: So it's kind of bringing it more in line with the parental controls we're already seeing on the likes of Instagram. But WhatsApp had sort of sat between a few stools.
0: And Anne Hathaway has apologised after a video of her directing photographers on a red carpet went viral. The actress was recorded organising photographers while posing with her Verity co-stars, later admitting she had gone into mom mode.
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0: UEFA has opened an investigation after it was alleged that an Israeli player spat at a member of the Republic of Ireland backroom team. It is claimed that the incident took place as they headed into the tunnel at halftime in Sunday's Nations League game. Ireland women's head coach Carla Ward insists she will not leave her role to pursue opportunities back in England. She says she wouldn't be interested in returning to her former club Villa as her permanent manager.
8: I wouldn't entertain anything other than conversations on the next four games.
0: The men's under-21s host Tabletoppers England at Turner's Cross tonight at 6. They're chasing a playoff spot for next year's Euros. Download the Go Light app now, your new home for Off the Ball.
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10: Hey, it's Emer. First up, production has been paused on The Batman Part 2. The film studio issued a statement last night saying production of The Batman Part 2 has been temporarily paused while Matt Reeves focuses on his family matter. Matt has the full support of DC Studios and we look forward to continuing the journey soon. The film was due to come out in February 2028, but it looks like things have changed. Now on to music, as Robbie Williams has been announced as the official album icon for the upcoming 9th edition of National Album Day. With a record-breaking 18 Brit Awards and 16 UK number one albums to his name, Robbie joins previously announced champions Pink Panthers, Max Richter and Mel C. And now over to movies, because after starring in the new movie Artificial, Andrew Garfield has given his opinions on AI.
11: I got a bit scared. I felt a little mistrusting of the technology. It feels like the people who are creating and kind of encouraging us to use the technology don't exactly know its capacity themselves.
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7: 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Clear skies ahead. 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
12: Hey, it's Michaela, and I think I have it figured out, right? Everyone's feeling a bit meh today. The weather's grim. The budget's out. It's all like, ugh. Well, look, I have figured a way to make today better, okay? I think when we all go home this evening, we get our Halloween decorations out and we put them up. What is better than looking at loads of little pretty pumpkins all over your house? Honestly, that's what I'm going to do. Well, if I don't drop them while trying to take them out of the attic. And if I'm not here tomorrow, we know what's happened, all right? But to get us closer to that, how about 10 Spin Hits? Let's kick it off with Haven. I run.

0: It's Finn. It's the Home of Fully Charged with Ed and Katie in for Valerie. And big news today.
1: The name game is hotting up. We got another clue this morning.
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1: Not a singer.
0: The only person who's popping into my mind is Brooklyn Beckham. However, he is not an actor. So I do not know, and I did not find out from Ed. Oh, do you know who it is? They're back tomorrow from 7 a.m.

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2: Okay, close your eyes while listening to this. Envision yourself on a beach somewhere, having a great time. We'll be there again soon. Summer will be here before we know it. It's MK, Tristan Henry. It's Leaving on Spin.

Langley. It is Spin, your number one hit music station. And Movember is back. And this year, it's all about making a grow-mitment, okay? So before anyone panics, it's not just about mustaches. Because believe it or not, and contrary to what people say, I cannot grow a mustache, okay? But maybe you can. Or maybe, like me, you aren't growing a mustache. Well, you're not trying to grow one because you can't. It doesn't mean you can't make a grow-mitment, okay? So maybe yours is, and I said I would do 10,000 steps a day, but now I'm looking outside today and I don't want to do that. However, we've got time to think. And look, if you want to get involved, you can do so on Movember.com. And like, let us know what your grow-mitment's going to be too, yeah? Spin's cash machine. Get machine. God, today's not a great day financially. We've got the budget coming out. As I said, my TV has broken, so I have to try find money to buy a new one because TV on your phone's not great. And then I have a wedding on Friday. I was like, you know what? I'll treat myself and get my makeup done. Oh, my days, it costs so much money. So look, I'm going to be living the life of a hermit who is just has no TV or nice makeup on. But you could be living a completely different life to me, because this Friday you could get a six-figure sum into your bank account. It is a record-breaking amount yet again. Yes, we have gone above and beyond our previous records because we like to do that, and I very much enjoy when we do that as well. So Ray Foley's going to make the call this Friday just after 3. You have to answer that call within 5 rings. You know the score at this stage. If you don't, where have you been, huh? Well, look, answer within the 5 rings. You'll be asked for the exact cash amount. Say €312,000 exactly. Do that, and that exact amount, tax-free, will be going into your bank account. Now, as we didn't make a call last Friday, if you entered at all last week, you're still in to win. If you haven't done it yet, don't worry. No need to panic, get stressed, or have anxiety. You've got until 3 o'clock on Friday to do so. Maybe get it out of the way, though, if it's safe to do so now, so there's no stress for the week. You can enter via the Spin website, which is Google and Apple Pay, or text Spin to 57557. 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You are playing across the Go Low Network of stations. 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

0: 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And of course, Ray keeps getting asked about finding love. And
1: I'm not forcing that chapter. It just needs to find you naturally. And they do say love finds you when you stop looking. So I'm just out here doing my work.
0: Here she is. It's Ray. It's Joy on Spin.

0: That song just makes me want to be bold. It's just filth. I want more music like that from Sam. It's Unholy. It is Spin. It's your number one hit music station. And you cannot doubt that these gals are a sensation. Probably one of the biggest girl groups in the world at the moment. Cat's Eye Gabriella kicks off 10 Spin Hits next.
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0: 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We're Spin. 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
18: What's going on, Spin? I'm Tom Grennan.
19: Hey, Spin. This is Lyra.
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3: Here's what you need to know.
23: Leah, here's what's happening. The money ministers continue their budget 2027 speech. Our political correspondent, Sean Tabot, is in the Dáil for them.
24: The cost of a packet of cigarettes will go up by a euro from midnight, while the tax on vapes is also increasing, though alcohol has been left alone.
23: It was also announced that the Help to Buy scheme amount is increasing from €30,000 to €35,000. The government's also increasing the amount homeowners can earn tax-free by renting out a room.
25: And we're building on that in this budget by increasing the tax-free threshold a homeowner can earn from €14,000 to €16,000.
23: A €15 million fund will also be developed to support rural and local pubs. Finance Minister Simon Harris says that will be set up in the near future.
25: There are also key small and medium businesses, hiring thousands of people cumulatively across this country, including many young people. Today I'm announcing €15 million to help keep our pub doors open.
23: New parental controls for teenage users of WhatsApp will be available here soon. Parents can be notified when a group chat their child is in grows meaningfully in size, but Meta says they won't be able to read messages or listen to calls. Tech correspondent Jess Kelly says WhatsApp does not feature in Ireland's online safety code.
26: But WhatsApp had sort of sat between a few stools and didn't necessarily fall under the regulation and codes that we already have. Mm-hmm. So when this comes out, I do think it will be significant for parents.
23: Investigations are continuing after a teenager was forced into a bin and rolled onto the tracks at a Dublin train station. Irish Rail says the incident at Harmanstown train station just after 8 o'clock on Sunday evening had the potential to be fatal. Anyone with information is asked to contact Gardaí. And Justin Timberlake has joked he cannot apologise enough for his beatboxing era after an Instagram creator poked fun at it. The singer responded by questioning his former ambitions, but admits he could not promise he would never beatbox again. Justin used the technique on songs including NSYNC's Pop and his solo single Rock Your Body.
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23: UEFA has opened an investigation after it was alleged that an Israeli player spat at a member of the Republic of Ireland backroom team. It is claimed that the incident took place as they headed into the tunnel at halftime in Sunday's Nations League game. Ireland women's head coach Carla Ward insists she will not leave her role to pursue opportunities back in England. She said she wouldn't be interested in returning to her former club Villa as her permanent manager.
27: I wouldn't entertain anything other than conversations on the next four games.
23: The men's under-21s host table toppers England at Turner's Cross tonight at 6. They're chasing a playoff spot for next year's Euros. Download the Go Light app now, your new home for Off the Ball.
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28: Hey, it's Emer. First up, production has been paused on The Batman Part 2. The film studio issued a statement last night saying production of The Batman Part 2 has been temporarily paused while Matt Reeves focuses on his family matter. Matt has the full support of DC Studios and we look forward to continuing the journey soon. The film was due to come out in February 2028, but it looks like things have changed. Now on to music, as Robbie Williams has been announced as the official album icon for the upcoming 9th edition of National Album Day. With a record-breaking 18 Brit Awards and 16 UK number one albums to his name, Robbie joins previously announced champions Pink Panthers, Max Richter and Mel C. And now over to movies, because after starring in the new movie Artificial, Andrew Garfield has given his opinions on AI.
1: I got a bit scared. I felt a little mistrusting of the technology. It feels like the people who are creating and kind of encouraging us to use the technology don't exactly know its capacity themselves.
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6: Oh, I'm getting us closer to the second dose of the Naughty Threesome. Once it hits 2 o'clock, I'm like, yes, I am ready. What is lined up for the Naughty Threesome today? I'm not going to tell you because I want you to have excitement. But I am going to get us even closer to it because second dose of the Naughty Threesome of the day also means it's almost home time. And I do think we should put up our Halloween decorations today. I'm just saying, right now it's Cat's Eye on Spin.

would like to have Jazzy's life that she's complaining about. She grew up hella rich because her dad is like a film director, JJ Abrams. She's going out with Paul Mescal, who's an absolute ride. And she's also hella rich and getting to travel the world. I think she should stop moaning. Right now, it's you, girl. It's Jamaican Bam Bam on Spin.

That song is about being stuck in a bad dream and not being able to get out of it, which, fair, I can relate. But my dreams never have numbers to them. Why did they name it 7563? I just don't know. Right now, it's Olivia Dean. We're in the middle of 10 Spin Hits. It's funny.

0: what needs a brand ambassador, because nobody has ever heard of it. It's been around for 150 years and they went, yes, now is the time. And we're going to have Jenny from Blackpink be the brand ambassador. Any guesses? Vaseline. Yeah, I don't know why. They have more money than sense. It is 10 minutes in a row. And of course, what is a 10-spin hit show without Kingfisher, Amble, or Dermot Kennedy? Well, Funeral plays next.
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3: 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Nearly a third respondents admitted they couldn't cook any meal on the spot.
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3: 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I could cook like,
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I would very much like to meet the people who say money can't buy happiness. Because honestly, I think it could solve a lot of problems in my life just in regards to my mood and being able to treat yourself. Well, look, it can be the same for you this Friday. You can treat yourself to whatever you want because you'll have a six-figure sum in your bank account, all right? Ray Foley, he is going to make that spin cash machine call just after three this Friday. You will get plenty of notice about it, so do not worry. You'll need to answer his call within five rings. Same rules apply, okay? As when Barry makes it. Then when you do answer the call, which I'm really hoping you do, tell him the exact cash amount of €312,000 exactly. Do that and it's yours. It is that simple. Now, if you entered at all last week, you're still in to win. We didn't make a call on Friday, but we are making it this Friday. It's worth the wait because it's a record breaker, you know? You have until 3 o'clock this Friday to enter. You can enter via the Spin website or you can text Spin to 57557. 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It's kicking it off with Eric Prydz. 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

0: I'm Leah. Here's what's happening. The budget speeches have come to an end. There will be a €150 reduction in the student contribution fee. The SUSE maintenance grant will also increase by 4.5%. The Minister for Public Expenditure explains.
1: I'm introducing a permanent reduction to the student contribution fee of €150. I'll also provide for enhanced and new student contribution fee grants for families with more than one child attending higher education.
0: There will be a €1 increase to a pack of 20 cigarettes. The tax on vapes is also increasing. Meanwhile, alcohol has been left alone. Our political correspondent, Sean Defoe, has more details.
2: He's also announced a €2,000 increase in the amount people using the Rent a Room scheme can earn tax-free, up to €16,000.
0: The hourly rate for minimum wage will also rise by 79 cent to €14.94. An extra 1,000 Gardaí are to be recruited, and the free contraception scheme will be available to those up to the age of 37. In other news, the ASOS app is working as normal after it was hacked this morning. Customers got a notification from the retailer, which included a threat to leak customers' information. Adrian Weckler, tech editor with the Irish Independent, says the retailer needs to give customers an answer soon.
3: They're going to have to come out and say something about this, because an awful lot of people who shop with ASOS in Ireland were freaked out this morning when they got that message to their phone.
0: There are calls for increased scrutiny at train stations after a teenager was forced into a bin and pushed onto the tracks in Dublin. The incident happened on Sunday evening at Harmanstown. Local Green Party councillor Donna Cooney says there needs to be more security on weekends.
4: I don't know if this was put up on social media, but this is the type of thing that has been put up on social media in order, you know, to get traction and likes.
0: And Roger Waters and his son are teaming up to tour with the music of Pink Floyd. The 83-year-old founding member will direct the show, while Harry will lead the 10-piece band.
5: You're looking good, you're looking sharp, you've come so far.
6: Righty here, I'm just giving the Gillette Labs razor a go, and it's smooth. 5 long-lasting blades, and it's got a flex disc that adapts to my gorgeous face. Done in no time, then it goes back on its magnetic stand for a finish almost as good as one of mine.

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1: Carla Ward insists she won't be leaving her role as Republic of Ireland head coach.
2: I'm really happy where I am. Like, I've said it very loudly, very clearly. I love my job here. Hopefully the organisation love what I do.
1: Stephen Elligan has been hired ahead of the World Cup playoff against Kazakhstan. The Ireland squad is in Astana ahead of their first leg on Friday. The men's under-21s are chasing a playoff spot on the final night of their qualifying group for next year's Euros. Jim Crawford's side are level on points with group rival Slovakia and host table toppers England at Turner's Cross tonight. Ireland will need to equal Slovakia's result against Andorra this evening to guarantee second place in the group. Download the Go Loud app now, your new home for Off the Ball.
0: Spin's entertainment feed with Disney Plus. 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
3: Hey, it's Emer. First up, Olivia O'Brien has let loose and revealed how she found out she got dumped by Pete Davidson. Under an Instagram post, she reminisced, saying, "I was dating him in 2020 and found out we were no longer together by seeing on Snapchat Daily Mail that he went public with a more famous woman. He is an absolute joke of a human being." Now on to movies. As Saoirse Ronan's husband, Jack Lowden, is rumoured to be the next Bond, and she spilled on how life is with the speculations.
4: We're kind of getting on with our life, to be honest. We have plenty of other things to be dealing with. So yeah, it's not really a subject that's coming up in our house.
3: Slater has kind of announced a new album. Her previous album is called The Worst Girl in America, and she's planning on releasing a companion album called The Worst Man in America on December 4th. And for more on the hottest trending stories, add Spin to your social feeds.
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5: With AirNav Ireland. Clear skies ahead. That's the forecast. Find your career at airnav.ie.
1: Only hitting 12 degrees today.
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12: Oh, hello, good looking. Yes, that's you, Fitzy, on your radio. Thank you to Sarah Louise for minding the show the last few days. We kick it off every day at 3 with a Naughty Threesome. We got Adele on the way. We've got Eve. Tambourine just reminds me of Spain back in 2007 every time I hear it. And we kick it off with a dance classic, Calling Me, Eric Prydz, kicking off Spin's Naughty Threesome.

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2: 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They're doing something cool. If you hear three of the same artists, you win big. 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
18: Thank you to everyone who joined us yesterday. Killarney Racecourse for the Spin Soaked West Student Race Day. Thank you so much to Chris and everyone. Our first student race day down in the kingdom. The sun was shining. Hi. Even the Flemings were there. Tyke, Jeremy and the gang. Maureen. The whole lot of them. We had a great day. Check out the reaction over on Spin Social right now and bring on the race day for 2027. Let's kick off 10 Spin Hits in a row with Ewan McKicker. 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
0: 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Lines will close. We're back in the Cash Machine studio. If we call you back, answer within five rings, be the first person to do that, the money is yours. 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Harry Styles continues the music. I'm Unfit's Dance No More plays next.
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0: number one hit music station, Unfit's hanging out with you. That was Harry Styles, Dance No More. What a performance, Munster against the Bulls over the weekend. Wow, they came from South Africa and they got a game. And what a game for Charlie O'Shea from the start, lads. He was absolutely spectacular. Well done to Munster. Lots of injuries, a young team out there, and just dug deep and never give up. We know how strong the Bulls are, how fast they were. I was supposed to go to the game, but I couldn't go. Absolutely sickened. But hey, Munster are back in action against Racing 92. It's on in Parky Cueve, so we're heading to Cork. Kickoff is at 8 o'clock. I have got tickets to give away. Not just for you and a friend, no. You plus three, all right? Keep listening out at 4 for your chance to enter. I'll have all those details. First, let's get into 10 spin hits now. Kicking off with Somber. My body isn't ready. It's all coming up.
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2: with Éireann Rodarán. If you're travelling to this summer's big events, plan ahead at irishrail.ie.
3: In Kerry, traffic on the N22 is busy on the Cork side of Glenflesk because of roadworks. In Limerick, there's a spillage on the N18 eastbound between Junction 2 Limerick Centre and the M7 interchange. And Childers Road westbound has a delay from Tipperary roundabout to Kilmallock roundabout.
1: Here's what you need to know.
3: I'm Leah, here's what's happening. The budget was announced today. Spin's Tom has the details on what it will do for higher education.
4: Well, there will be a €150 reduction in the student contribution fee. The SUSE maintenance grant will also go up by 4.5%, and a new student contribution fee grant will be given to families who have more than one child going to college.
3: The hourly rate for minimum wage will go up €14.94. A packet of cigarettes could go beyond €20 for the first time, as the excise duty has been raised by €1, while the tax on vapes will increase too, but alcohol has been left alone. Our political correspondent Sean Defoe has more details.
5: The minimum wage has gone up, income tax has come down, and social welfare recipients will get a €10 a week increase in their payments, while there's more money to recruit Gardaí and members of the Defence Forces.
3: ASOS is warning customers basic personal details may have been accessed after an apparent hack this morning. However, it doesn't think card information or account passwords were impacted when the unauthorised customer notification was sent. Adrian Weckler, tech editor with the Irish Independent, says many of their customers here were extremely worried.
6: Because an awful lot of people who shop with ASOS in Ireland were freaked out this morning when they got that message to their phone, and they're wondering how they might be exposed.
3: Parents will soon have more control over their teens' use of WhatsApp. The new supervision tools will use a PIN and send alerts to parents who will be able to decide how much supervision their teenager needs. However, messages and calls will stay private. Tech correspondent Jess Kelly warns the safeguards aren't always on the right apps.
7: It's great to see WhatsApp doing this, but the young people may not be where the safety restrictions are. It's the same, I said the same thing when Instagram teen accounts came out.
3: And Kylie Jenner is reportedly set to star in and executive produce a new thriller series titled Bachelorette Weekend. The Hulu project was created by Lauren Oliver and is based on an unpublished book by Flora Collins. Kim Kardashian is also producing the series and reportedly approached her about taking the lead role.
8: Hey, I hope the trip has gone well. Just a quick one. Does your mom have a spare key for our place? I locked myself out. Again. So if she doesn't have a key, we're down the cost of a locksmith. Or I could just live in the shed until you're back on Sunday.
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3: Carla Ward insists she won't be leaving her role as Republic of Ireland head coach.
10: I'm really happy where I am. Like, I've said it very loudly, very clearly. I love my job here. Hopefully the organisation love what I do.
3: Stephen Elligan has been hired ahead of the World Cup playoff against Kazakhstan. The Ireland squad is in Astana ahead of their first leg on Friday. The men's under-21s are chasing a playoff spot on the final night of their qualifying group for next year's Euros. Jim Crawford's side are level on points with group rival Slovakia and host table toppers England at Turner's Cross tonight. Ireland will need to equal Slovakia's result against Andorra this evening to guarantee second place in the group. Download the Go Light app now, your new home for off the ball.
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11: Hey, it's Emer. First up, Olivia O'Brien has let loose and revealed how she found out she got dumped by Pete Davidson. Under an Instagram post, she reminisced,
12: saying, I was dating him in 2020 and found out we were no longer together by seeing on Snapchat Daily Mail that he went public with a more famous woman. He is an absolute joke of a human being. Now on to movies. As Saoirse Ronan's husband, Jack Lowden, is rumoured to be the next Bond, and she spilled on how life is with the speculations.
13: We're kind of getting on with our life, to be honest. We have plenty of other things to be dealing with. So, yeah, it's not really a subject that's coming up in our house.
12: Slater has kind of announced a new album. Her previous album is called The Worst Girl in America, and she's planning on releasing a companion album called The Worst Man in America on December 4th. And for more on the hottest trending stories, add Spin to your social feeds.
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0: On Fit Switch, I hope you're having a good Tuesday. So next Saturday, October 17th, Munster heading to Páirc Cuíve against Racing 92. If you want to go, I've tickets for you and three other people. Whatever you do in Cork is up to you, but I've got the tickets to the game. Fancy heading to Cork? Of course you do. You're a Munster supporter. You go anywhere. WhatsApp Munster and your details right now. The number on WhatsApp. Save it in your phone. It's Spin 087 7102 103. Let's kick off 10 Spin Hits. And I'm with Hugh Gell and Moving to the Sun. I'm

Kevin Time, Douglas, the spin. That is Tross Fitzy with 10 spin hits in a row. We're bringing you Stepping Stone. If you've ever wondered, how do I get my music as a DJ, as a performer on the radio? How about a recorded single? How about a music video? We can make it happen. Details coming up first. Here's Tom Grennan.

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New Femi coming up. Here's Coulter, Trapped to Spin.

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0: 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Here's Spin Southwest. We're giving you the chance to get on our playlist, your song, on rotation across the Southwest. We do Limerick, Clare, Kerry, North Tipperary, up the Southwest Leash. 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
5: In Clare, Harmony Row westbound in Ennis is slow from Abbey Street Bridge to the Maid of Erin roundabout. In Limerick, Dublin Road eastbound has a delay from Pennywell Road Junction to St Patrick's Road Junction, and again between Anacotti roundabout and Golf Links Road Junction. And traffic on the Ennis Road outbound is solid from the Gaelic Grounds to Caerdavin Cross.
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0: 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That is Say Something. Tuesday with Unfits. How are you? 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But Friday...
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0: 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For 312k, yeah. 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
13: In Kerry, the Killarney bypass southbound is backed up between the Fire Station and Park Road roundabout. In Limerick, traffic on Ennis Road outbound is solid from Roses Avenue Junction to Caer Devon Cross, and Ballysalmon Road outbound is slow from Garrard Glass roundabout to the M7.
11: Here's what you need to know.
13: I'm Leah. Here's what's happening. The budget details were announced earlier today. Minimum wage will go up to €14.94. A packet of cigarettes could go beyond €20 for the first time, with that increasing by €1. The tax on vapes will go up too. Spin's Tom has more on what it will do for college students.
14: Well, there will be a €150 reduction in the student contribution fee. The SUSY maintenance grant will also go up by 4.5%. And a new student contribution fee grant will be given to families who have more than one child going to college.
13: Meanwhile, parents could save more than €2,000 a year on childcare costs. Fees are to be capped at €550 a month for children up to senior infants. This is down from €735. Julia Hearn from the Children's Rights Alliance says affordability is only part of the problem.
15: Which is welcome, but affordability is only one piece of the puzzle. The other piece of the puzzle that we didn't hear too much about today was around capacity within the childcare system.
13: ASOS is investigating an unauthorised customer notification which was sent to customers this morning. listening. In a statement, the company says it does not believe card information or passwords were impacted. Adrian Weckler, tech editor with the Irish Independent, says ASOS have already been subject to a breach earlier this year.
16: It's worth noting this isn't the first time that ASOS has suffered a breach. In July, it actually suffered a significant breach, 138,000 customers in that instance.
13: Investigations are ongoing into an attack on Sunday night, which saw a teen pushed into a bin and rolled onto train tracks. The teenager was able to climb out of the bin and onto the platform in Dublin, while the Dart managed to stop in time. These commuters at Harman's Saint says it was very out of the ordinary.
17: It's crazy, like, it's just heartbreaking. Hope they're okay. Yeah, it's just devastating.
18: That's why I was so surprised about it. Generally, like, I use public transport a lot, you know, during the day and sometimes the evening time coming home from town.
13: And the Emmy Awards show will be shown on Prime Video from next year. The Television Academy's
19: got a secret. If you make an all of a tappy, if you make a chile, can and a pin, a foot of a hip. 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
13: Republic of Ireland head coach Carla Ward has shot down rumours of a return to the WSL. She insists she has no desire to return to her former club.
24: But for me, there's only one thought process in my mind, and that's me being really honest. I wouldn't entertain anything other than conversations on the next four games.
13: The Republic of Ireland under-21s can move a step closer to qualifying for next year's European Championships tonight. They face England at Turner's Cross, knowing that a win guarantees a qualification playoff place. Jim Crawford's side are level on points with group rival Slovakia and only need to equal Slovakia's result against Andorra to finish second in the group. Kickoff in Cork is at 6. Download the Go Light app now, your new home for Off the Ball.
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27: Hey, it's Emer. First up, stage writer and comedian Ben Elton has asked Noel Gallagher if he could write an Oasis jukebox musical. It's been reported that the pair bumped into each other at a premiere in Budapest, and Noel simply responded, "You better ask my brother, because you could never find anyone to match his swagger." Now let's talk awards, because Taylor Swift's hubby has after been shortlisted for a Grammy. Travis Kelce and his brother Jason have been shortlisted for their podcast, A New Heights. A few other recognisable names that have been shortlisted are Conan O'Brien Needs a Friend, Las Culturistas with Matt Rogers and Bowen Yang, and Matt and Shane's Seeker podcast. I know this one, it's a little bit strange. So Brooklyn Beckham and Nicola Peltz's PR representative, Chantel Arthur, is clearly working overtime. The pair were having dinner in Paris, and in an attempt to keep the paparazzi away, Chantel began dancing and sticking her tongue out at the cameras. And for more on the hottest trending stories, add Spin to your social feeds.
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28: Fully charged, it's back tomorrow morning, 7 a.m. Ed and Katie in for Valerie and Mr. Rock DJ. He'll also entertain you. Robbie Williams is coming to Thomond Park July 6th and 7th with Sophie Alex Bexler, our very own Hermitage Green. 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

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It's Bloodstream.

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That is Dance and Spin. 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

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Our cash machine is paying out the biggest jackpot ever on Irish radio. 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

0: Milky, Just the Way You Are and Spin, your number one hit music station. On Fit's locking in more 10 spin hits in a row. That is on the way for you at 6 o'clock. Jamie and Faye will be here after 7. If you need a laptop, The Secret Sound is your chance to win. Got new Audrey Herbert on the way. And Olivia Rodrigo's Stupid Song plays next. Let's take a look at traffic.
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3: In Limerick, the M20 northbound is slow from Junction 2 Doradoyle to the M7 interchange. Clare Street outbound onto Dublin Road has a delay from O'Brien's Park to Patrick's Road Junction and again between the Munster GAA office and Moreau Road Junction. And in Kerry, the Killarney bypass southbound is backed up between Lewis Road Junction and Park Road roundabout.
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5: 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You have a strong opinion about names. What's this?
6: Well, I feel like certain names can be really suited to certain job titles, okay?
5: 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I have a long list here, okay? Gary, electrician. Keith, plumber. Okay. Sharon, hairdresser.
6: Oh, yes, hairdresser is a good one. It's a good one. That's a good one. Okay, Oisín, okay.
5: Yeah.
6: Went to Trinity.
5: He doesn't have a job. He lives off his
1: money. Turn up Jamie and Faye.
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2: Here
1: I'm Leah. Here's what's happening. Minimum wage will go up to €14.94. It comes as details of the 2027 budget were announced earlier. There will be a €150 permanent reduction in the student contribution fee, and the Susie maintenance grant will also increase by 4.5%. Meanwhile, a packet of cigarettes is to rise by €1. It will now be around €20 for the first time. Eilish Ní Chonaithe from the Asthma Society of Ireland welcomes the move.
18: They exacerbate both symptoms and the disease itself, the underlying inflammation, and indeed can cause asthma and other respiratory diseases.
1: The free contraception scheme will also be extended to those aged up to 37. Meanwhile, the Taoiseach has defended the fuel package contained in the budget amid criticism it doesn't go far enough.
19: What we decided to do was to provide for measures that will have an enduring impact, that will be there next year and the year after, as opposed to a temporary one-off payment.
1: But Sinn Féin says they left regular people behind. Finance spokesperson Piers Doherty says the measures on energy are ineffective.
20: Households are told to tighten their belts while companies are making extraordinary profits and they're being left untouched by Fine Gael and Fianna Fáil. And that, I've heard you, is a political choice.
1: ASOS is investigating a hack from this morning. An unauthorised customer notification was sent to customers at 10 a.m. The app and website are still working as normal. Adrian Weckler, tech editor with the Irish Independent, says ASOS have already been subject to a breach earlier this year.
21: It actually suffered a significant breach. 138,000 customers in that instance were affected. As I said, they've got likely hundreds of thousands of customers in Ireland.
1: And Jay Thirdwall has released a new song for the BBC series Blue Planet the Third. Former Little Mix singer debuted the track on BBC Radio 1, describing the process as a very special experience.
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1: Republic of Ireland head coach Carla Ward has shot down rumours of a return to the WSL. She insists she has no desire to return to her former club.
24: But for me, there's only one thought process in my mind, and that's me being really honest. I wouldn't entertain anything other than conversations on the next four games.
1: The Republic of Ireland under-21s can move a step closer to qualifying for next year's European Championships tonight. They face England at Turner's Cross, knowing that a win guarantees a qualification playoff place. Jim Crawford's side are level on points with group rival Slovakia and only need to equal Slovakia's result against Andorra to finish second in the group. Kickoff in Cork is at 6. Download the Go Light app now, your new home for Off the Ball.
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25: Hey, it's Emer. First up, stage writer and comedian Ben Elton has asked Noel Gallagher if he could write an Oasis jukebox musical. It's been reported that the pair bumped into each other at a premiere in Budapest, and Noel simply responded, "You better ask my brother, because you could never find anyone to match his swagger." Now let's talk awards, because Taylor Swift's hubby has after been shortlisted for a Grammy. Travis Kelce and his brother Jason have been shortlisted for their podcast, A New Heights. A few other recognisable names that have been shortlisted are Conan O'Brien Needs a Friend, Las Culturistas with Matt Rogers and Bowen Yang, and Matt and Shane's Seeker podcast. I know this one, it's a little bit strange. So Brooklyn Beckham and Nicola Peltz's PR representative, Chantel Arthur, is clearly working overtime. The pair were having dinner in Paris, and in an attempt to keep the paparazzi away, Chantel began dancing and sticking her tongue out at the cameras. And for more on the hottest trending stories, add Spin to your social feeds.
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26: 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Clear skies ahead. That's the forecast. Find your career at airnav.ie.
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0: I'm on Fitz. Tomorrow morning you're waking up with fully charged Ed and Katie in for Valerie. All thanks to Return. It's your chance to scoop an iPad bundle if you can guess the new celebrity in the name game tomorrow morning. That's played just after 8. Let's kick off 10 Spin Hits in a row with BB Rexha, New Religion to

Lane's in LA to spin. Michaela's got the ultimate Adele pack to give away and tickets to her live in Dublin. Listen in tomorrow morning, 10 a.m. for your chance to win. Florence Road is on the way, some Kygo and Taylor Swift. We continue 10 spin hits in a row with Gigi Perez.

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2: and so cool. My favorite MK song is 17. They've teamed up with Tristan Henry for this new song to Spin. It's called Leaving.

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0: 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You need to get your entry in by Friday, 3 o'clock. You can also use Google and Apple Pay. We pick a number at random. Fingers crossed. It's your number. Answer within five rings. Have the cash total ready. My Show Friday, you could win 312k. Let's continue the hits of Miley. Bass Persuade's next.
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0: 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Jamie and Faye checking in next. They have a laptop up for grabs if you can guess the secret sound. I'm on Fitz. I'll see you tomorrow with three, where we kick off the show with a naughty threesome. Three of the biggest tracks from the noughties. Doja Cat, Hugh Gale. Continue the music next.
1: Ready? 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
25: Hello, welcome on into the madhouse. What's going on?
26: Good evening, gorgeous. How are you getting on?
25: Not too bad. You know what? We were only speaking off air there a couple of moments ago. It's weird. Christmas is going to be flying in. I don't think anybody is paying any emphasis to Halloween anymore.
26: Absolutely not. I know someone who went into the range the other day and they just said that they were just so highly overwhelmed because of the Christmas decorations.
25: On that note, though, as well, I went to Musgraves, okay?
26: Yeah, love Musgraves.
25: With a friend of mine who has like a Musgraves card, so went in anyway. Not a single Halloween decoration in sight, but there's like gigantic Santa Clauses for sale. There's all Christmas trees. I was like, you know what? It's one of those years where I feel like, are we arsed for Halloween? Can we just not just skip forward to Christmas anyway? Like,
26: I feel like Halloween has already hit. I feel like we just need to jump gun. Dump it.
25: Out of the way.
26: By and by. R.I.P. Anyways, moving on. Jam-packed show, Jamie. As always, the secret sound has not been guessed yet.
25: No, not as of yet. But also something I want to speak about, right?
26: Mm.
25: Things, right, that sound more fun than they actually are.
26: Oh, there's so many. I have one in particular that I think you are going to disagree with.
25: Let's jump to it after Hugo. It's Jamaican Bam Bam on Spin. Good evening.

bitch or a new sidekick. I don't need a new fan, cause my boo like it. I don't need to wear a wig to make you like it. 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All my ops waiting for me to be you, I bet. 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I'm doing things they ain't seen before. 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I'm a demon lord, fall off what, I ain't seen the horse. Called your bluff, better cite the source. Fame ain't something that I need no more.

0: Bad Spin. It's your number one hit music station with Jamie and Faye. Some things, right? I'm going to put it out there. I'm going to make a bold statement. Some things sound more fun than they actually are.
1: I think most things sound more fun than they actually are.
0: Honestly, I think sometimes the idea of going to do something is always better than how the actual execution of the plan is itself.
1: Completely agree with you. Hosting dinner parties, Jamie.
0: Like, in hindsight, when you're making that plan with a group of friends, okay?
1: Sounds lovely.
0: And you're all sitting around and having a bit of crack. Oh, yeah, it sounds like the best thing in the world.
1: And then you go to do it and you're stressed off your chops because you have to go and buy the stuff. Then you have to go and make the stuff. Mm-hmm. Then they arrive and you also want to be like, easy breezy, I'm calm. You know, I'm just all chill.
0: 100%.
1: But really, you're burning the arse out of the chicken and, you know, you've nothing prepped and you've spent an arm and a leg and then you're trying to make sure everyone's happy. And then, you know, some people have arrived and then someone's lost down the road and you're trying to ring them and give them direction. No.
0: Have you ever hosted a dinner party?
1: No, not a dinner party, because I just know that I would be an anxious mess.
0: I wouldn't do it. Like, no. Even inviting people over. Like, if I make a plan and I invite people over to my house, okay?
1: Yeah.
0: In hindsight, I'm like, oh, that's going to be a great time. We're going to have a good time. But then when it gets closer to it, you're like, I have to deal with this. And then I have to clean it up. And then I have to do this and that. Do you know?
1: Completely. Same with having people stay over. Like, before you know it, you're running an Airbnb. You're getting towels out, you're getting them soap, you're giving them your makeup
0: 100%.
1: Remover, you're giving them your knickers because they didn't bring knickers, so they didn't bring socks.
0: Has that happened to you?
1: Oh, yeah.
0: Okay.
1: And then suddenly you're giving away your good pair of knickers and you're just like...
0: Never to be seen ever again.
1: Never to be seen ever again. Or the jumper you lent them, never to be seen. Anyways, there you go. And then you're washing sheets as well.
0: I suppose, yeah.
1: No thanks. No thank you.
0: I was saying because yesterday after the show, there's a place around the corner from me, right? It's a pool hall, but it opens to like 3 o'clock in the morning. So I said after the show, why don't we just go down for an hour and play pool? Now, I'd made this plan like early in the day before we even started the show yesterday.
1: Okay.
0: But then what happened was is that when we actually got to the place and we started, we were like, I think the idea of, you know, coming to a place like this to play a game is the idea of it is more fun. When we got there, we were like, this is monotonous. Like, none of us want to actually be here.
1: Okay.
0: Do you know what I mean?
1: Do you think it was that you were too tired because it's too late in the evening, like, or what?
0: I don't think so. I think playing pool is just a little bit boring.
1: Okay.
0: Unless maybe because I'm awful at it.
1: Could that play a part in it?
0: Do you know what I mean?
1: That could play a part in it. Like, I feel like I know my partner often plans to do stuff like that, like mini golf and all these, like, non-alcohol related activities. And sometimes they can be a bit of a flop because you're trying too hard to do stuff that's alternative.
0: This is what we're chatting about on the show. What are some things that sound more fun than they actually are? 087-711-1038. Sienna Spyro, this is Great Expectation on Spin. In my

0: You, Oh Man, on Spin with Jamie and Faye. We're speaking about things that sound more fun than they actually are. We've gone over a whole heap of things over the last few minutes. Playing a game of pool, you were saying dinner parties?
1: Dinner parties, but I will say I've had a bit of time to think, okay, my top tier one that always sounds more fun or more like a win when it's actually never a win.
0: Mm.
1: In my opinion, is getting a really early flight because you're trying to get the full day in that you've paid for. But then the alarm is set at like 4 a.m. and you're making your way to the airport. It's freezing cold. You're wearing shorts because you're trying to, you know, make the most out of the outfit and get over there or whatever. And then you feel sick and you don't enjoy your little 7-Up in the airport because you feel sick, and you get there and you're fighting with your partner or you're fighting with your family, and it's just all a bit of a show. You know,
0: when you like, do you know, when you mentioned a good point there, you know, the way people go to like Terminal 1 bar before they get on like a 6 a.m. flight, okay?
1: I can't
0: stomach that. The idea of it is fun in hindsight, but when you get there, you're like, how? Yeah.
1: Now, you could at 3 o'clock in the evening or 4 o'clock in the evening, and that's why so what, you're losing out in a day.
0: Yeah.
1: You know, like you've already starting the holiday with scrapping with people, and then you're arriving over there, you're delirious with tiredness, and then, you know, all the crack of, you know, you're having your airport little drink or whatever, and then you have to sit on the plane for like 3 or 4 hours. No,
0: thank you. No, thank you at all. I mean, do you know what? I was actually only thinking about this in the car as well. Sometimes I think the idea of going on a holiday can be more fun sometimes than the holiday itself. And what I mean by that is when you get to the airport, sometimes that is the best bit. It's the anticipation that we're all going away. Don't get me wrong, the time off work is good too, but like, you disagree on that, do you?
1: I disagree on that. I think a holiday is always good, but I think the length of a holiday matters. I've sometimes gone on holidays and I've overstayed my time abroad. I've needed to go for less time.
0: 100%, that can sound more fun than it is, because then you're there for like, let's say over 2 weeks, right?
1: Yeah.
0: And then at that point, you're like, I'm finished. We've spent way too much money. What are we doing at this point in time?
1: And you've eaten too much and you've drank too much.
0: You can never do that.
1: No, you can, though. And you feel like shite. You know, there is a thing. Like, I think you can over holiday.
0: Yeah, maybe that is a thing. This is what we're talking about on the show. What are some things that sound more fun than they actually are? 087-711-1038. This is brand new music from Freya Sky. It's Bad Taste here on Spin.

0: Becky Hill on I was about to say Summer's number one hit music station.
1: Jamie, it's Summer's not Summer's. Dead.
0: It's well gone at this point. It's Jamie and Faye on Spin.
1: Summer is a dead thing. But what is not dead is the secret sound.
0: Oh,
1: we're still flogging it.
0: You would think at this point in time it would have been given away. By now, we would have had this all figured out.
1: You would, Jamie. You really would. Know that Acer laptop is still sitting there. And to be honest, we're starting to lose hope. Just a little bit.
0: Are we losing hope now?
1: Yeah. Yeah, I'm a couple of days away from asking the boss, can we give away a clue?
0: I think this week at some point we should give a little something out. Because, you know what? As easy as it is, when you don't know what it is, it's the worst thing in the world.
1: It is. But I will say, any time in the past that we've given away a clue, then it's been won the day off.
0: That happened twice,
1: it
0: yeah.
1: Did. So I think it's bad luck, or good luck, should you say. Anyways, yeah, we're going to be making that call in just a bit.
0: This is the sound for a brand new Acer laptop. By the way, all the incorrect guesses online. This is it. Oh, I forgot to press the right button. Hold on, let me rejig the system over here. This is the sound. Ah.
1: What is that sound? 087-711-1038.
0: You know what to do.
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0: time of the evening again. We're giving you the chance to win that laptop.
1: Yes, we want to give away an Acer laptop, all for just guessing what the secret sound is.
0: I'll play that for you there, just so you can have a quick listen.
1: That's what the secret sound is.
0: All incorrect guesses over on the Spin website. If you do want to go and check them out, Joe's on the phone. Joe, how are you?
2: I'm good.
0: We're playing the secret sound. We're trying to give away this laptop. We're going to play this sound for you one more time, Joe.
2: Yeah. Okay.
0: Joe, the floor is yours. What do you think it is?
2: I think it's the sprinkles. You know, like the rainbow sprinkles, if you're putting on an ice cream or a cake or something.
1: Oh, yes. What do they call them? Are they called the thousands or a hundred thousand?
0: I think you're
2: because,
0: right.
2: Because my daughter, she's 13, and she used to be always making the cakes and the ice cream and all that. And I'm just, I don't know, just but look, it could be way off.
0: Joe, I'm 28, and I'm still making those ice creams with sprinkles. So we're going to play it one more time.
1: Right, let's see if that's the correct secret sound.
0: Let's find out.
1: Joe, it's not.
0: It's a great guess.
2: Oh, Lord.
0: I'll say one thing to you. You're not limited to one. We do want to hear you back on the show again. And look, not too far off, Joe. So keep at it, all right?
1: Thanks, guys. Bye.
2: Thanks very much.
0: Well, there we go. Look, what can you do? You win some, you lose some. We are playing again, though, just after 8:30.
1: Yes, so keep getting those guesses in to 087 711 1038. It could be you.
0: You know what to do. Here we go. Jamie and Faye are on Spin. Your number one.

0: Jazzy, Get It Started on Spin with Jamie and Faye.
1: Lights, camera, and smile.
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5: The gossip. Let's hear what's going on.
0: Oh, well, hello, Entertainment Emer. What's going on?
6: Why, hello there. So, Tom Cruise's new movie, Digger.
7: I saw the Irish premiere was like last week.
6: Yeah, and it's meant to be unbelievable. It's getting mixed reviews at the moment.
7: Oh.
6: I've heard things from people that it's very like art deco, like
7: yeah,
6: kind of you need to be in the movie to understand yeah what's actually going on.
0: I hate when people say that. It's like, are you excusing a shit movie? You know when people
6: yeah
0: are like you're painting this out to be like real artsy, like are you, what are you excusing?
6: Well,
0: does that make
6: okay
0: sense?
6: I was actually talking to producer Callum from The Breakfast Show
0: this
6: morning, and he was saying to me that there's this part with a cat.
7: Okay.
6: And it's a really weird looking cat. And he was like, I'm going to ruin it for you. And I was like, he was just talking about this cat the whole time. He didn't ruin it at all. I had absolutely no clue where he's going with it. And this is kind of what people's opinions of the movie is so far. So it's Tom Cruise's first movie since Mission Impossible kind
7: is
6: of
7: it
6: finished.
7: Okay.
6: And everybody was like, this is going to be his big break. It's going to be the next big thing. He's getting back into acting. Not really.
7: Oh.
6: So it's absolutely tanking in the box office at the moment. It's only got 51% on Rotten Tomatoes and only brought 8 million in ticket sales.
0: And what was the, so 8 million so far in the global box office, but what was the budget overall for the film?
6: I think it was something like 100 million.
0: It was 100,
6: yeah.
0: I think it was 120 million
6: yeah
0: overall, the
6: wow
0: estimated costs were in the end. I saw this, yeah.
6: And in fairness, they kind of picked a bit of a crap week to be releasing it in because Verity was out on the same weekend.
0: But you would think with Tom Cruise having the pull that he does, that he would have a pull.
6: You don't even know it's Tom Cruise. He has so many prosthetics on, like,
7: yeah.
6: And is he just yeah past his time?
0: No, do you know what? I don't think so. I saw him, I only watched for the first time recently Tropic Thunder with Tom Cruise playing the agent in the movie or whatever. It's like a comedy film. And I was
7: is
0: like,
7: is he the agent?
0: Yeah.
7: Tropic Thunder.
0: With the ball cap on, yeah.
7: Oh my. A Tropic Thunder is iconic.
0: And I was like, he actually suits a comedy role fairly well.
7: Mm.
0: And it's interesting because in this movie, Digger, right, he plays a 64-year-old man, okay?
7: Yeah.
0: And he is 64 years of age. Yeah, but they put all these old men prosthetics on him.
7: Yeah.
0: But yet, when you see him, he looks like 40.
7: Yeah, he does look younger than what he is. I don't think he's a great actor, though, lads.
0: You
7: I don't
0: think so?
7: No. No.
6: He's the same class as your man. He plays the same person. Nicolas Cage.
0: Adam Sandler plays the same
7: yeah
0: character
7: yeah
0: as well.
7: I
0: in
7: agree
0: every single film.
7: I agree. Like, if you look at it, even his older films, you're like, oh, this is such cringe acting.
0: But you yeah know what the thing is, though? When you're 64 years of age and you're doing backflips off the side of planes, I think you can excuse
7: kudos
0: a lot of things,
7: yeah,
0: can't you, really?
7: Fair, fair.
0: So,
6: no, I'm sorry. Absolutely not. Like, if you were not great at acting at this started and you're still doing the same acting role but you can do a backflip, I don't think that excuses anything.
0: I think you're being fairly harsh, and I think to be completely fair, I actually think he's decent. I don't know where the hate's coming
6: week
0: from.
7: He's decent.
0: Anyway, Entertainment Emer, thanks for coming
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0: in.
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1: You wanna guess the color of my underwear? You wanna know what I got going on down there? 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Is it showing off my brand?

0: morning. Aurora and Tom Rowlands from the Chemical Brothers. They have a new group. It's called Tamora. They're taking over the National Stadium in Dublin October 24th. We have a pair of tickets to give away. All we're asking you to do just after 8 o'clock is tell us what you're doing tomorrow. Bit of a play on words. Slightly tacky, slightly cheesy, but you know yourself. Anyway, just after 8, we're giving you the chance to win those tickets. What are you doing tomorrow? It's 087 711 1038. And if money is more your thing... 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This Friday, it could be you bagging life-changing money. €312,000 exactly is what we got on the table.
1: Yes, all you need to do is text SPIN to 57557. 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
9: Faye, I know it sounds sad to say, okay, but...
10: Oh, no.
9: So my parents were away for a couple of days, okay?
10: Yeah.
9: Had the house... a free gaff, as the lads say.
10: Yeah!
9: Free gaff, you know, and the sad thing is, and I think I've said this on the show before, it's weird to be excited about a free gaff when you're 28.
10: Did you have a massive party, like a Project X vibe?
9: No, so coming back to the conversation we had just after 7 o'clock, remember we were saying things that sound more fun than they are?
10: Yeah.
9: Because in my head I was like, oh, you know, you could invite the lads over one of the nights, and then maybe it's like I'm getting old or something. I was like, no.
10: Yeah.
9: Then I don't know how to tell people to leave.
10: Yeah, and it's funny because you probably do want them to leave at some point because you're going to be wrecked because you've worked then the next day or the day after and you're bollocks and you suddenly realise, oh, I'm old.
9: Yeah, I am a little bit old. But on that note, anyway, I'm moving on from that. The secret sound, a brand new laptop. It's a brand new Acer computer. We'll give you details in about 10 minutes time of how that could be yours.
10: Yes, but next up, we want to chat about the county that is the worst for picking up their dog shite.
9: Oh my god.
10: Yeah, we'll get to this in just a bit.
9: Prosper, Clonie, it's Free Your Mind on Spin. Good evening.

0: The Swell on your number one hit music station. Spin with Jamie and Faye this evening.
1: Okay, a very, very important survey has been released earlier on during the week, Jamie.
0: A survey?
1: Yes, a survey. I love a survey.
0: It's very official when you say it like that, isn't it?
1: Well, yes.
0: Yeah.
1: This is important stuff that we need to be talking about. The worst county in Ireland for picking up their dog shite has been revealed. Take a guess. Any guess.
0: You know, if I was to say a county, well, I'd 100% say Dublin, but I would say probably more North Dublin than any other.
1: Oh!
0: You know what I mean?
1: Okay. Part of, is that little bit... Why? Can I ask? Can I deep dive into this? Why do
0: because
1: you think?
0: When I go to Dalkey, I never see it anywhere. You know, when I make that trip over to the south side, I just don't see it.
1: And then dare I say that you're picking North Dublin because it's the only part of the county you've ever been in. The only part of Ireland you've probably ever been in.
0: Yeah, well...
1: No, I know you've been
0: outside. I've adventured to Limerick and I never saw any. I adventured to Kerry, didn't see any there. All jokes aside...
1: Kerry! You didn't see any in Kerry?
0: No, I didn't see any in Kerry. Maybe I was in the right or wrong parts, you know, as one could say. But go on, get into this for a moment, because this is, how do you even survey something like that?
1: Well, there was data gathered by Vision Ireland, and they have revealed that just 44 dog fouling fines were issued by local authorities across the country in 2025. Kerry saw the highest number.
0: No way!
1: Yes, Kerry did, with 12 fines.
0: 12.
1: Have you ever seen anyone being fined for not picking up their dog poo?
0: No, I've never seen anybody being fined for it, but where my mind would go to is because there's so much probably noise happening in, say, Dublin City, I mean, I would imagine Dublin has a lot more of people not picking up after their dogs than Kerry. Now, that is just an opinion, but the fact that the official data, like, you know, people have been fined, I've never seen like a guard pull anyone over for not picking it up, but equally I've seen people just not picking it up, you know?
1: Yeah, so Kerry got 12 fines.
0: 12 for Kerry, okay. 12 points for Kerry.
1: Also, as of just this month, okay,
0: yeah.
1: Failing to clean up your dog poo, okay, in a public place can now result in a €250 fixed payment fine. I think before then, from what it says here, it used to be €150. So €250 for not picking up your dog's shite, that's a lot of money.
0: It is a lot of money. I mean, like...
1: Now, there is an exception for guide dogs.
0: What? Why? Oh, well...
1: Yeah, come on.
0: I suppose so.
1: Do we need to get into that?
0: No. Yeah. If I was to get into that, that would be hard enough. A proper 12 siblings moment if I was to open that can of worms. So I'm going to stay away. So we got Kerry number one. Where do we got number two then? Sorry.
1: No, it doesn't say.
0: Just Kerry, just the winner.
1: It does reveal Kerry. So there was 44 for the whole country, okay? Which actually isn't a lot, is it, for the whole year?
0: But like, have you... Yeah,
1: 44?
0: I would imagine, but like, have you ever saw someone doing that, letting their dog do that and call them out on it?
1: No.
0: I had to do it one time.
1: Really?
0: Yeah.
1: Fair play to you.
0: Because it was near like a family home or whatever.
1: Okay.
0: And I was like, and there was only one dog on the road and I could see it through the little tapo camera. I'm like, I know it's you.
1: Yeah, dead right,
0: Jamie.
1: Dead right.
0: You gotta be a Karen sometimes. By the way, to my North Dublin homies, I'm only joking about the dog show. You know yourself.
1: Okay.
0: Anyway, but moving on.
1: I want to ask a question, okay, for our next segment. I want to ask people out there, what do you think we should find, okay? What is something that we think should get fined? Obviously, picking up your dog shite is one. Let us know. 087-711-1038.
0: This is new from Nathan Daw. Just Hooks. Missing you on your number one hit music station. It's been with Jamie and Faye.

0: Welcome, Todd. It's Jamie and Faye with you on Spin. A couple of moments ago, Faye was bringing some groundbreaking research. Can we recap this for a moment?
1: Because I will.
0: No,
1: of course.
0: Go for it, yeah.
1: Gladly shall I recap to all of our lovely listeners that you can now be fined €250 for not picking up your dog shite, and Kerry is the county with the most amount of fines for 2025.
0: I was surprised by that, to be completely honest.
1: Yeah, Kerry. 12.
0: What is that, lads?
1: 12 fines, 44 in the whole country, and 12 of them were to Kerry, which was the most amount. Now, moving on, I want to ask you, Jamie, what are things that aren't currently, you know, fineable that we should fine for? I think leaving your trolley, just disregarding it anywhere.
0: Away from the bay, just in the middle of the car park.
1: 50 quid.
0: 100%.
1: 50 quid. Not too much, but it's enough for you to go, I'm not going to do it.
0: I mean, if you're on a train and you put your legs up on the seat, like, you get, it's a 50 quid fine for that, so why not for the trolley?
1: Exactly. Yeah, I think that's fine. But I think 50 quid is a standard amount. I think also lying. I think lying and telling people you're 5 minutes away when you're not 5 minutes away. And disrupting it is someone else's day, because it was done to me recently and it really ticked me off, because it actually took a lot of time out of my day, speaking from previous experiences.
0: It's personal. 60 quid.
1: Yeah, we're going to go up the stakes a little bit there, Jamie.
0: Not a bad one. Now, I know in some private car parks you probably could be fined for this, but in the car park next door to where we work, I don't think you can be. When someone takes over two spaces with one car, especially when it's not a big car, they're just doing it so no one parks next to them. 50 quid fine for that, 100%.
1: Yeah. I think using the horn when not needed
0: is fineable.
1: Yes.
0: Okay.
1: I think there's some girls out there, Jamie, okay? And you, like, the light may have just turned green within seconds, okay? And I know some people are bad with this. They'll be on their phone or whatever, and the light will have turned green and they won't move. I'm talking about people who just use the horn for the sake of it.
0: Look, you do a lot of driving during the gigs all around the country when you're going on tour and stuff like that. I would imagine with the amount of traffic you're stuck in, you've used that horn on the car quite a few times.
1: Yeah, but it's all been warranted.
0: Okay, it's been warranted. This is what we're asking you on the show right now.
1: Yeah, what are things that are not currently finable that should be finable? Like disregarding your trolley in the middle of nowhere. Put them back, lads. 50 quid. There you go.
0: 087 711 1038. Also, we are giving you the chance to win tickets to go see Tamara. It is one half of the Chemical Brothers, Tom Rowlands and Aurora. They've come together. We actually had them on the show.
1: We did. They're great crack.
0: They are unbelievable. If you want to get tickets, all you got to do is tell us what you're doing tomorrow.
1: Tomorrow.
0: To see what we did there.
1: With a Southside accent. Tomorrow.
0: On 087-711-1038. What are you doing tomorrow? We could give you a call in a moment. First, Bronzy music from Kingfisher. How Lonely. This is Jamie and Faye on Spin. Oh.

0: Lawrence Road, 7563 on your number one hit music station. It's Spin with Jamie and Faye.
1: Now it's the time of the day where we hopefully give away two tickets to Tamara.
0: Tamara taking over the National Stadium in Dublin.
1: Yeah, the 24th of October. We've two tickets to give away, all for just telling us what you're doing tomorrow.
0: Did you see what we're doing there? A little funny play on words. Becca's on the phone. How are you?
2: Hi, I'm good. How are you?
1: Good. Now we have to ask you, what are you doing tomorrow?
2: I'm going to be going to work and going to my son's football.
0: Oh, what do you work at? If you don't mind us asking now, Becca.
2: Healthcare assistant.
0: You could do with a treat. I feel like you could do with these tickets.
1: You could do it a night out.
0: I feel like
2: I could. Definitely could.
0: They're all yours, Becca. Congratulations.
2: Thank you so much.
1: Now I have to
2: I'm
1: ask.
2: Delighted. Thanks so much.
1: Good. I'm glad. I have to ask, who do you think you'll bring? Now, you don't need to make the decision now, but if you do know, let us know.
2: Probably my boyfriend.
0: Probably. Bad. So you can still change your mind between now and then.
1: Yeah, you know, yeah. The time. Anyways, girl, enjoy.
2: Thanks so much.
0: Right, now that we've given away tomorrow tickets, let's try give away a laptop.
1: Yes, an Acer laptop. To be exact, it is sitting here on the table. We want to give it away, but all you need to do is guess what the secret sound is.
0: Mm.
1: What?
0: Sorry, I interrupted you there with the secret sound.
1: Don't worry, what is that sound, lads? What is it?
0: All incorrect guesses for this, you can find them on the Spin website /win. There's a whole section over there. There's about 50 guesses on it. So if you have something in mind, it's not Lego being poured out. It's not shaking pistachios in your hand. And it's also not Scrabble letters being shaken either.
1: No, and it's not Jamie being thrown down the stairs, sadly.
0: Although we're still waiting for that to be a secret sound for experimental purposes only.
1: Exactly, exactly. You know what to do, lads? Get those guesses into 087-711-1038.
0: We could call you in a moment.
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9: Right now.
10: Olivia Rodrigo!
9: Hey, it's Olivia Rodrigo.
11: And this is my song.

0: the final time this evening, a Acer laptop brand new on the table with the secret sound.
1: Yes, fingers crossed it is given away now because it has been wrecking everyone's brain for nearly 2.5 months now. Is it 2.5 months, Jamie?
0: I think it's definitely over 2 months anyway, yeah.
1: Maybe three. Okay, guys, hopefully this is the time for an Acer laptop. What is that sound? Who do we have on the phone, Jamie?
0: Steve's on the phone. How are you?
2: How are you doing?
1: Good. What are you up to fine evening?
2: I'm up in an attic with a carpenter measuring up for some work.
0: Are you getting your attic converted now, Steve, are you?
2: You simped something like that, yeah.
1: We love a converted attic. Games room.
0: Oh, yeah. Turn it into like a pool room or something, Steve, no?
1: Yeah.
2: A pool room. Oh, yeah. A bar and everything else. Yeah.
1: Oh, dead right. Come here. Has the secret sound been wrecking your brain?
2: Oh, it has now for the last couple of days, because what I'm thinking of sounds very similar to what that sound is, and I love what I guessed.
1: Okay.
0: I love this, Steve. I'll play this for you one more time. Right, Steve, you sound confident and we love it. What do you think it is?
2: Is it somebody pouring a bag of pistachios into a bowl?
1: Oh.
0: Is it? Right, Steve, let's find out.
1: But
0: it's a
1: Steve.
0: Great guess. And I have to say, Steve, you're not a million miles away, so please keep on guessing.
2: Thanks very much.
1: Thanks for coming on, Steve. Bye. Cheers. Best luck with the attic. Bye.
0: Well, there we go. That's the final time this evening, and we don't have a winner in the bag, but it doesn't mean that tomorrow it can't happen. Do you know what I mean?
1: You never know, guys. There's still time. Get those guesses in to 087 711 1038.
0: Check out those incorrect guesses online. You know what to do.
3: Here we go. Jamie and Faye are on spin.

0: hear what's going on.
1: Hello, Entertainment Emer.
2: Hi.
3: Hello, what is going on in the world of showbiz and entertainment?
2: Dolly Parton, unfortunately she passed away, but she's still releasing some music at the moment.
1: I thought you were going to say she's like being brought back to life as some type of humanoid robot or something.
2: Yeah, like the Ozzy Osbourne thing. No, not yet.
1: Ozzy Osbourne thing?
2: Yeah, Sharon Osbourne wanted to sell his body to AIs to do all these shows, like literally 2 weeks after his death.
1: Jesus Christ.
2: Yeah, absolutely mental. Profiteering.
3: Yeah.
2: Anyway, Dolly Parton, she is still making music. Well, she's made music.
3: Yeah.
2: She's not making it anymore. But she has a rendition of Jolene that's going to be coming out. It's her second release since she died.
3: Wow.
2: You might be wondering, oh my gosh, it's still a rendition of Jolene. What's so special about this? It's in Welsh.
1: What? It's in Welsh?
2: Yes.
1: She sang it in Welsh. Why particularly
2: she
1: did she go for Welsh?
2: Parts of it in Welsh. So it actually turns out that she was very proud of her Welsh heritage.
3: Oh, I did not know that.
2: I didn't know she was Welsh either. No. So she got two...
1: Dolly Parton.
3: Yep.
1: Dolly, Dolly.
3: That was such a...
1: What's the great Dolly?
3: That was good, Jamie. No. That was a good Welsh accent.
1: Don't keep doing it.
3: Don't keep doing it, okay? But that was good.
2: Learned
3: back to you.
2: So there's actually two Welsh singers that are going to be doing it with her. I can't pronounce their names because Welsh is kind of like Irish.
1: Yeah, but
2: like,
1: the letters are mad.
3: Can I ask, was it pre-recorded prior to her passing?
1: No, they woke her up.
2: Hey, come on, yeah.
3: No, but I just didn't know if they were like taking her single that she pre-recorded and then mixing it into Welsh.
2: I get what you mean.
3: Logistically, this is a thing that has been done in the past.
1: For sure.
3: You know? Like, who was it that had passed away and then they released his music after? Yeah. Like, he had begun, like, at the start of the track and they were able to use it and AI the rest of the track.
1: They also don't know what the Beatles about 2 years
2: ago. They did that
1: with
2: Michael Jackson too.
3: Yeah, other than a lot of artists, it's very strange.
2: No,
3: anyways.
2: This is all pre-recorded.
3: Okay, guys, you know.
1: Johnny, wake up, you're going to record another song.
2: David,
1: off! Entertainment Emer.
3: Thanks, Emer.
0: Here we go. Jamie and Faye are on spin. Your number one.

Teddy Swims, Lose Control on your number one hit music station, Spin with Jamie and Faith. Today he announced he's going on the ugly tour, he calls it. Only the North American dates announced so far, but I'm sure Ireland

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1: Yes, all you need to do is text SPIN to 57557. 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
0: Welcome on in. 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
1: Oh, yes.
0: You know?
1: How could gets.
0: You don't get enough of us as it is.
1: You're like, oh no.
0: The best of Jamie and Faye, wherever you get your podcasts. Also, the Go Loud app is a good place to get it as well. I've got to get that out of the way. I have to say, it's pretty decent. Anyway, that's enough from me for now.
1: How much are you getting paid for that now, Jamie?
0: Actually, nothing. It's included within the job. It's included within the job, funny enough. Yeah.
1: There you go, selfless. Anyways, lads, I want to chat about iconic celebrity feuds, okay? Because I was putting myself there in the mindset of a celebrity, thinking, if I was a celeb, like with those big American celebs like Taylor Swift's and Kanye's and all them, who would I be scrapping with? I feel like me and Taylor Swift would have beef.
0: Tay-Tay?
1: Yeah, I'd find her annoying, I'm not going to lie. Like, dare I say, I kind of agreed with Kanye West at the VMAs. Is that really bad?
0: No, I love
1: it. Really bad.
0: I love it. Let's dive more into this. Kicking off the show with Ash. Stop the wedding. It's Jamie and Faye on Spin.

0: Summer 26, Cults Are Trapped. It's your number one hit music station with Jamie and Faye this evening.
1: We're talking iconic celebrity feuds, okay? Because I was telling Jamie off air there, if I was a celebrity, hypothetically, a big American celebrity, you know.
2: Not far from it. 43,000 Instagram followers, I do believe.
1: Stop. That does not make you a celebrity.
2: Oh, amazing. I think it does, but continue on.
1: Like Mariah Carey versus Eminem, okay? If I was hypothetically a celebrity, I do think I'd have beef with Taylor Swift. I do.
0: Would she annoy you enough that you'd call her out?
1: Like, I feel like sometimes the thing is these celebrities get so big-headed because the fame goes to their head.
0: Mm.
1: So hypothetically, okay, let's just say I'm a huge celebrity. The fame goes to my head. I become a pain in the hole, okay? Could happen.
0: You become a pain in the hole. Interesting.
1: He's a comedian. Okay, cut the cameras. I think I could give her a stick.
0: Okay.
1: She's someone I'd go head-to-head on.
0: She does wreck my head a little bit. You know what, though? I think for me, my big celebrity feud would probably have to be James Corden.
1: Really?
0: Yes.
1: Have you heard as well that he's supposedly supposedly not so nice in certain situations.
0: Yeah. I mean, there was the restaurant situation that came out like two years ago.
1: Yes, that was one. Okay, so there was obviously Taylor Swift and Kanye West. That is like the first one that comes to mind for me that caused like years of feuds. Then it also caused like feuds between Taylor Swift and Kim Kardashian.
0: But you know what though? She never fought back. She just stood there.
1: I know, yeah.
0: Like, well, what else could she have done at the time? And that was probably when he was at like his peak.
1: I know. It came back to bite him though, didn't it?
0: I think a lot of things have come back to bite him in the last few years.
1: It really fell. Supposedly Ryan Reynolds and Hugh Jackman have like this fake feud that became like an entire marketing strategy. Have you ever come across that online?
0: Well, people pretend that they hate each other. I feel like that's what the whole Oasis thing was. You know, the two brothers pretending that they actually hate each other.
1: Do you think?
0: Just to ramp it up to get more money out of it. It's just a theory.
1: Yeah, it is a theory. I wish in the film that they had actually like deep dived into this.
0: And that's why why didn't you touch upon that?
1: But maybe, but then as you said about the marketing strategy,
0: yeah,
1: maybe that was to like sell tickets.
0: I feel like 100% you're right. I'm just thinking in my head here, James Corden, for some reason, he keeps popping out again and again and again. I get it with Taylor Swift. Another celebrity who I feel like I'd end up beefing with. Oh my God. Do you have any others, by the way?
1: So Nicki Minaj and Cardi B had a huge falling out. Do you ever remember that? And they had like an actual physical scrap. It was really bad.
0: Is that still going on? Remember there was the Twitter status put up about it, like, and they were going back and forth for like...
1: I don't think it's still... it's not still a thing, but that one was pretty bad. And it was real. There was no, like, that was real hard-hitting stuff.
0: Oh my God, Chapel Roan. Why is she not on this list?
1: I know. Well, okay, we've more to get to. We'll get back to this in just a bit.
0: Can we ask that as a question, by the way?
1: Yeah, well, who would you scrap with if you were a celebrity?
0: Yeah.
1: Yeah. Who would you scrap with if you were a celebrity? Let us know. 087-711-1038.
0: In the meantime, the latest Irish music from Femi and Khaki Kid. Let's take a trip here on...

0: Summer Fontaines DC. It's Marianne on Spin. You're with Jamie and Faye.
1: Sorry, earlier on in the show we spoke about things that seem more exciting than what they are. Going to Slane is one of them.
0: Oh my god, this is why when the Oasis pre-sale codes came out I was like, yeah. Crow Park, beautiful, Slane Castle, would you be arse? Yeah, probably on the day, but still, I wouldn't enjoy the trip, you know?
1: No, completely. Anyways, let's backtrack onto the what we were speaking about, celebrity feuds, okay? We were obviously referencing the iconic Kanye West versus Taylor Swift. Who would you say won that battle? I would say Taylor Swift won that battle.
0: In the long haul, she ended up winning, you know?
1: Oh, majorly. Let's not get into this one, but Blake Lively and Justin Baldoni, that was pretty bad.
0: Yeah, to be honest, I know we spoke about it on the show a couple of times, but I'm still living under a rock. I saw the claims that she made, but I still do not know the ins and outs.
1: Yeah.
0: You know?
1: Yeah, that was pretty bad. Let's not even get into that one, but that one was a very legal one. You know what I mean?
0: Yeah, and I think there's still something going on with that in the background. So yeah, we'll park that where it is.
1: Another one, okay, is the iconic Louis Walsh versus Jedward, okay? Let's take it back to Celebrity Big Brother. Was it 2024 or 5? Actually, we were just speaking about in entertainment news last week, I think it was on the show, that he supposedly Louis Walsh had like a mini heart attack on the show from the stress. He was paid £850,000 to go on that show. And all he did was bitch.
0: But he put himself under that stress. I feel like he starts his own feuds, which in hindsight is a smart PR move because he knows what he's doing. Then he gets into the headlines. He still has it in him. Oh, Louis, you know?
1: You know, he actually managed Jedward as well.
0: Yeah, and then he dropped them. And that's where the beef comes from. And then he extended that further on Big Brother when he started saying how much money he made out of them.
1: I know. And then I feel like he kind of wrangled Sharon Osbourne into it as well. Like, she then got on the bandwagon. I also think they started then bitching about Gemma Collins.
0: Did they?
1: Yeah, I think they did. Because I remember then, okay, this is very niche, but Gemma Collins and Jedward then met up and did a video after Celebrity Big Brother
0: in
1: 2025.
0: Yeah.
1: And they like did some TikTok or something like, and it was basically to Sharon Osbourne and Louis Walsh being like, you know, middle finger up to you.
0: Do you know what though? Sharon Osbourne, I would imagine, is probably a very easy celebrity to have a beef with because recently she's been popping up on my timeline with her podcast and she is a melter.
1: Yeah, she is a melter.
0: A melter.
1: She is a melter. I feel like Kathy Hilton would be very easy to get into a scrap with.
0: Who's that? Is that
1: she's
0: like
1: Paris Hilton's mother?
0: Oh. Yeah, so owner of the Hilton Hotels.
1: Yes, honey. Yes. This is what we're chatting about, lads. Irish celebrities or, you know, celebrities abroad that you think you would scrap with if you too were a celebrity. You know, if you were in that kind of world, okay? Hypothetically, let us know. 087-711-1038.
0: Brandy music from Troye Sivan. 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

my house. 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

0: and Becky Hill. It's Say Something on Spin with Jamie and Faye this evening.
1: And I'll say something. Oh! 312,000 euro is sitting there in the cash machine, lads. I'll be giving you all the details on how you can win that in just a bit.
2: One massive spin hit is good.
3: Yeah! But why stop there?
2: We're lining up 10 spin hits in a row. I need some company. When you're driving home, we'll keep the hits rolling.
3: Yeah.

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1: 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Oh.

0: Let's hear what's going on.
1: Entertainment Emer's in the room. What is going on? What's
2: Hello.
1: Crack?
3: Now, I could have gotten a clip for this, but I chose not to because I feel like it's one of the most disliked songs on the radio.
2: Oh.
1: What is the song we're talking about?
3: Have a guess.
2: Killer.
3: No.
2: Sorry, that was great. What everyone's
1: talking about, speaking from the heart, Faye.
2: Love Killer. Bear in mind, let me state that I love Killer, but people seem to just have a little bone to pick with Killer.
3: A little bone to pick, but let's take it back about nearly 10 years ago, or maybe 10 years.
1: Is it Rebecca Black Friday?
3: No, oh. Close though. Dance Monkey.
1: Oh. Is that nearly 10 years ago?
3: I think so,
1: oh
3: yeah.
1: My God.
2: Is that one? I like that song.
1: Oh, Faye. Surely not.
3: Faye.
1: No,
3: that
1: Faye.
3: That was like the original radio meme where it was everybody like, play Dance Monkey.
2: Oh, I love that one.
1: I feel like it got like drowned to death on the radio, like with airplay, like, you know.
3: Yeah. And Tones and I, who sings it, has never been able to kind of shake it.
2: Yeah.
3: And she's tried so many other songs.
2: She has.
3: And she just cannot escape it. Now, she was meant to be the pre-match entertainment at the Australian National Rugby League Grand Final. Mm. So down there it is an absolutely massive thing.
2: Yeah.
3: She pulled out a couple of days beforehand because she found out that she had to sing Dance Monkey.
1: Oh
2: my gosh.
3: Yeah. She said absolutely not. She knew she was going to get slated online and she would just be known for that again.
2: That's, do you know what? I actually respect. Oh.
1: No, do you know what I think though,
2: no,
1: right? If that's what's done it for you, and nothing else is working
3: in
1: the meantime.
3: Look at Rick Astley.
2: Yeah, true.
3: Do we know any other Rick Astley songs?
1: No, but he's...
2: What does he sing?
3: Never gonna give you up.
2: Oh, yeah.
3: Do we know any other L City songs?
1: No, L City, I'm pretty sure just had that one song, Fireflies.
2: Oh, yeah. No, I respect that. Sorry, yes. She shouldn't have pulled out. Am I correct in saying it was Madonna then who performed instead of her? I think it could have been.
3: My knowledge only goes so far.
2: I only came what I came.
1: I was like, oh no, she's going to freeze up now.
3: I don't know.
1: Computer says no.
2: I think it was. And then also, sorry, if I'm referring to the right clip, okay, I did see there's these two comedians, these Australian blokes, okay, they're absolutely hilarious. And they came in and did this like bit in between Madonna performing and it was pretty good. But I didn't know that she was supposed to perform.
3: Was this pre-show or mid-show?
2: Mid-show,
3: okay.
2: She pre-show. Okay. This is a big gig.
3: Maybe she was like, I probably would put everybody in a Felder for the rest of the match.
1: After your team loses and you're out there hearing Dance Monkey, you're in a Felder for the evening, yeah.
2: I'd like to know how much money she missed out on.
1: Yeah.
3: Oh,
1: I mean, let's be honest, right? She was a one-hit wonder.
2: Yeah.
1: I think she had a follow-up song that did okay. But if that was me, Run With The Wind, like, you know, milk it for all it's worth. You know?
2: True. Bad form pulling out last minute. But I could equally like relate. I'd say it is annoying.
1: Yeah,
2: you
1: fair
2: know,
1: enough.
3: Oh, let it be annoying if your bank is full. I don't care.
2: True.
1: That's the crack with Tones and I suppose.
4: Here we go. Jamie and Faye are on spin. You're number

0: and 54 Ultra. It's been you with Jamie and Faye this evening.
1: Yes. Now, I want to talk about Guinness World Records, okay? Last week we were speaking and about you're the fella who ate the Veneta.
0: Oh, in like a minute or something and ended up in the book?
1: Yeah, it was pretty iconic. And then it's funny, it's so typical. Like, then every single show then goes, you know, to try and recreate the Veneta eating competition. But there's actually a lot of Irish people that have done Guinness World Records in the past for things that, like, you know, are pretty cool as well, that I feel like we don't really acknowledge them. I don't know why.
0: Sometimes they're so mundane, though. They're not even impressive, you know what I mean?
1: Yeah, true. There was a fella that did 114 hours of non-stop guitaring.
0: And he was an Irish bloke.
1: Yeah, he was an Irish bloke. His name was David Brown, okay? So he set the record for the longest marathon playing guitar after performing continuously for 114 hours, 6 minutes and 30 seconds in Temple Bar. Now, this is back in 2011, okay, in June. But he won. Yeah, I'd love to know if that's still...
0: standing, like...
1: Yeah, because it's a long time, though.
0: But also, it's like, I feel like to create a record like that, you have to have a lot of time on your hands or, like, take a week off work at least.
1: Yeah, with your voice not be gone as well, like.
0: Yeah.
1: And, like, where do you, like, if you need to go to the toilet, like, what do you do?
0: You're in a nappy. I would imagine you're in a nappy. It would make no sense otherwise, do you know what I mean? Which is also a weird thing to think about when you're there watching the person perform. Oh, give us a second, lads, you know?
1: Yeah, like, do you know when you see toddlers and you can tell they're going to the toilet?
0: Yeah.
1: Do you know what I mean? Like, I wonder when you're watching them perform, like, can you tell, oh, there he goes now. he's on his little break and he's, like, strumming a really shitty instrumental, like, while he's going to the toilet.
0: On loop for, like, 2 minutes. I'm back again.
1: Yeah. And also, sorry, from a logistical point, like, is he allowed, like, play the little tappy thing that, like, continues the chord even when he's not playing the chord?
0: Like a loop pedal?
1: Yeah.
0: Oh, that would surely break it, I would imagine.
1: I would think so. Okay, the next one, sorry, moving on, is 81 years in the same band. This one is probably the easiest one. John Gannon became a Guinness World Record holder after spending 81 years as a member of the St. James's Brass and Reed Band. That's really wholesome. Like, and I feel like that's probably not hard. Like, how many times do you get into beef with a band?
0: Yeah, also, it's also like, how do you prove that? Like, do you have to go back? Like, I imagine after 80 years, a lot of your past band members who would have vouched for you are probably long gone.
1: You always take it so far, Jamie. That's just mean.
2: Here we go. Jamie and Faye are on spin.
3: You're a number

0: Well, that wraps it up on Spin this evening with ourselves, Jamie and Faye.
1: Yes, we hope you thoroughly enjoyed the show. We'll be back live at 7 p.m. tomorrow.
0: We gotta get out of here. Matt's on the way, 10 Spin Hits in a Row with Amble and Taylor Swift. Calvin Harris to come as well. And if you missed it, details of how this Friday you could be €312,000 richer with the cash machine. We'll chat to you later.
1: Bye.
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0: Yo, what's the crack? Matthew's checking in. And now, I don't know what it is about Tuesdays, but every single week, it just takes it out of me. If it is the same for yourself, we got the soundtrack, 10 Spin Hits in a row. I got Tay-Tay on the way, but let's kick off with Jazzy. 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

5 minutes in a row. It's Matthew here, and for months I've been hearing rumours Miley's going to do one night residency in Wembley at some point next year. Doubt it's going to happen, but look, speaking that rumour into existence, and speaking of Miley, she's on the way right after Ray. I declare and I decree.

out. This is pretty cool. The ultimate prize bundle for this lady, Adela, sold out tickets to her gig at Dublin's 3 Olympia in January, a vinyl, t-shirts, and so much more merch. How do you win? Spins to Ciferi Michaela. She's got your hookup tomorrow morning from 10 a.m.

0: sure if I'm the blade.
1: And right there on Spin's Instagram, you'll find a chance to win tickets to Alex Warren at Malahide Castle next summer. Going to be one hell of a gig. And sure, no point talking about Alex unless I play him. He's up after Cameron Watson. Kisses. Mwah!

0: Friday evening and you see 312 G's in there. That is more money than I'll ever see in my lifetime. I know that for a fact. This Friday could all be yours. It's a guaranteed winner of 312,000 euro on the button. 312K. It has to go. You don't have a lot of time, but just remember, if we do call you on Friday, you got to answer the phone within five rings. You got to answer that within five rings. I just said that. I know. Tell us that prize amount. 312K. It is all yours. And to get into it, you know what you got to do. Text the word spin. It's 57557. 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T's and C's, they're long, they're boring. They're up on Spin's website. 312K. Good luck. I mean, really, is there ever a bad time to stick on Audrey Hobart? Didn't think so. This track, Sue Me, I've got it on the way. Sit tight.
1: Are you having a good night?
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know what's badly wanted in my case? Bringing the old Instagram logo back, not the brown one from 2011. If you go as far back as 2010, it was a pic of a white disposable camera. The only reason I bring this up is because today is Instagram's 16th birthday. Ah, when times were simpler, what have we got to do to get those days back? Am I right? Audrey Hobart now. It's Sumi right here on Spin.

0: Spins playlist, which is quite often, to be fair, safe to say she never disappoints. I mean, really, when is she ever? It's Becky Hill, Changes.
1: We've been going through the motions.

I tell you, Shakira fans, they were pretty happy, I gotta say, by the looks of things at her gig in Madrid on Saturday when she brought Dua Lipa on the stage. Yeah, gotta say, they look pretty good on stage together, to be fair. Don't think anyone was ready for that, to be honest. 10 spinets in a row, we go again with Somber, My Body Isn't Ready, and the new track from Baby Rash, it's called Roses. I got it on the way.

0: 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Availability and speeds vary by address. 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
4: Back once again, like the Renegade Master. What's the crack? Matthew Matthews here, getting ready for it again. 10 spinets in a row, non-stop, uninterrupted, with the latest track from Baby Rat. It is unreal. It's called Roses. I've got it on the way right after Somber now. My body isn't ready on Spin.

10 spinets in a row, still pretty scarred, to be honest, after seeing Verity in cinema over the weekend. When I tell you it's dark, it is dark. Plot twist after plot twist, and that steamy scene between Dakota Johnson and Josh Harness. You can check that interview over on Spin's Instagram. Right now, Baby Rass.

just so much crack. Killarney Racecourse for Spin Southwest Student Race Day. Marty Guilfoyle, Lee James, Ev Wilde on the decks. If you weren't there, well, you simply missed out. But be better luck next year, am I right? Hugh Gell now, Jamaican Bam Bam. It's Spin.

0: I mean, just think, this weekend you could be looking back very fondly on this moment.
1: Spins cash machine. Cash
0: machine. Of you winning 312,000 euro this Friday. I mean, it could happen. It is guaranteed to be given away after all. You don't have a lot of time. Oh, less than 2 days to go now. So if you haven't entered yet, you know what you got to do. It's very easy. Just text the word spin. 5 seconds of your time. That's all I ask. Text in the word spin. It's 57557. That's spin. It's 57557. Or you can enter on Spin's website, whichever one's easier, to be honest. 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You got to be over 18. You're playing across the Go Loud Network stations. All the T's and C's, boring legal stuff up on Spin's website as well. You got from now until this Friday, 3 p.m. to enter. And after that, Barry Dunn may call you. If he does, you got to answer the phone within 5 rings. Give us that prize amount. And you know yourself, the rest is history. It's all yours. 312K. It could be you.
1: One massive spin hit is good.
2: Yeah. But why stop there?
1: We're lining up 10 spin hits in a row. I need some company. When you're driving home, we'll keep the hits rolling.
2: Yeah.

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Sensation of the Year. That's right, you're on Spin. And now when I first heard of MK, it was when he released 17 way back in 2017, right? But it turns out he's been producing songs for nearly 40 years now. I did not think he was that old, to be honest, but he's back with another banger alongside Tristan Henry. It's Leaving.

Yes, the name game was won last week on Fully Charged with Ed and Casey in for Valerie, and now it's a new prize. We got an 11-inch iPad Air, Apple Pencil, and AirPods 4. Give it a go tomorrow morning. Ed and Casey in for Valerie, tomorrow morning, same time, same place from 7 a.m. right here on Spin Southwest.

0: number one hit music station. You're hanging out on Spin with Matthew Matthews. And are you ready? 10 spin hits in a row. We go again with this lady to come. Oh, so, so good. Wait till I play the full thing. Freya Sky, Bad Taste, gonna play this track in full. Sienna Spyro in there as well. And of course, all the details on how you can win this. Take a listen.
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14: 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And if we do, you got to answer that phone within five rings. 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Money's all yours. One more time, 312K. Just think about it. Enter right now on our website, or you can text the word SPIN. It's 57557. That's SPIN. It's 57557.

10 spinets in a row. It's Matthew Matthews here, and you know Audrey Hobart, Corsi Zoo. Well, newsflash, if you didn't know, Malcolm Todd, that is her brother. And speaking of the man himself, his track Earrings on the way in a couple of moments after the latest from Freya Sky. It's Bad Taste.

0: If I've any regrets of summer 2026, not trying to pursue a ticket to see Olivia Dean at Marley Park, listen, I've got a prediction. I'm going to speak this rumour into existence. EP, next year. I've got a feeling they're going to bring her on, to be honest. I mean, if you bought tickets already, you're well ahead of me in that game. Let's keep it going with Amble. They're next, alongside the new one from Kingfisher. Ha! Amble and Kingfisher both next. Who would have thought?
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Spins 93-some. It's back tomorrow morning just after 9 on Fully Charged. Remember, you're listening for 3 throwbacks from the same artists. You hear the guys doing it. You can win yourself Ticketmaster vouchers, One For All vouchers and AirPods as well. 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

0: Been 2 weeks already missing Traders Ireland. Beano Porrigo, one of the best traders of all time. His track's finally on Spin's playlist. It's called Rest of His Lights. Gotta show it some love. Gonna play that in full next, as well as Adela. Nicole Kidman next.
1: Here we go again, buddy. 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
6: Hey, it's Emer. First up, Olivia O'Brien has let loose and revealed how she found out she got dumped by Pete Davidson. Under an Instagram post, she reminisced, saying, "I was dating him in 2020 and found out we were no longer together by seeing on Snapchat Daily Mail that he went public with a more famous woman. He is an absolute joke of a human being." Now on to movies, as Saoirse Ronan's husband, Jack Lowden, is rumoured to be the next Bond, and she spilled on how life is with the speculations.
7: "We're kind of getting on with our life, to be honest. We have plenty of other things to be dealing with. So yeah, it's not really a subject that's coming up in our house."
6: Slater has kind of announced a new album. Her previous album is called The Worst Girl in America, and she's planning on releasing a companion album called The Worst Man in America on December 4th. Stage writer and comedian Ben Elton has asked Noel Gallagher if he could write an Oasis jukebox musical. It's been reported that the pair bumped into each other at a premiere in Budapest, and Noel simply responded, "You better ask my brother, because you could never find anyone to match his swagger." Now let's talk awards, because Taylor Swift's hubby is after being shortlisted for a Grammy. Travis Kelce and his brother Jason have been shortlisted for their podcast, A New Heights. A few other recognisable names that have been shortlisted are Conan O'Brien Needs a Friend, Las Culturistas with Matt Rogers and Bowen Yang, and Matt and Shane's Secret Podcast. And now this one, it's a little bit strange. So Brooklyn Beckham and Nicola Peltz's PR representative, Chantel Arthur, is clearly working overtime. The pair were having dinner in Paris, and in an attempt to keep the paparazzi away, Chantel began dancing and sticking her tongue out at the cameras. Production has been paused on The Batman Part 2. The film studio issued a statement last night saying production of The Batman Part 2 has been temporarily paused while Matt Reeves focuses on his family matter. Matt has the full support of DC Studios, and we look forward to continuing the journey soon. The film was due to come out in February 2028, but it looks like things have changed. Now on to music, as Robbie Williams has been announced as the official album icon for the upcoming 9th edition of National Album Day. With a record-breaking 18 Brit Awards and 16 UK number one albums to his name, Robbie joins previously announced champions Pink Panthers, Max Richter and Mel C. And now over to movies, because after starring in the new movie Artificial, Andrew Garfield has given his opinions on AI.
8: "I got a bit scared. I felt a little mistrusting of the technology. It feels like the people who are creating and kind of encouraging us to use the technology don't exactly know its capacity themselves.
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0: Cash machine. Well, still awake. Thanks for hanging out. What's going on? Matthews here with the details on how you can bag yourself €312,000. It has to go this Friday. It is a guaranteed clear out. You know the drill. If we call you then on Friday, you got to answer the phone within 5 rings. It's after 3, by the way. 5 rings of the phone. You got to tell us that prize amount. And you do, but just by doing all that, you'll see every single cent. It is that simple. All you got to do is text the word SPIN to 57557. That's the word SPIN in a text, not a WhatsApp, to